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1: ABC News, I'm Dave Packer. It's primary day in Wyoming, Alaska, and Florida. That state has a new congressional map and what could be a history-making gubernatorial primary. It's also a runoff election in California. A new map posted by President Trump on social media claims that the Strait of Hormuz is now U.S. territory. The president also says the U.S. blockade there remains in full force and effect.
2: We heard a very forceful response from the Iranians just about the state of negotiations. They say the Strait of Hormuz will not open until the U.S. blockade is lifted, until the frozen assets are released, until they're able to sell oil again, and also they say until the threats and military options are off the table.
1: ABC's Karen Travers. A police manhunt for a masked suspect terrorizing men and women in Philadelphia, covering his face, at times wearing a Chucky mask, asking if they're ready to die. The music world remembering Frank Beard today. The ZZ Top drummer, he was the one without a beard, has died, 77 years old. This is ABC News.
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9: Here's your K-Country forecast. Lows of aloft around 63 and foggy tonight under clear skies, north winds around 5 miles per hour. Sunshine mixed with clouds at times and foggy early tomorrow. Daytime highs approaching 88. 67 tomorrow night, chance of thunderstorms. That's your local forecast update. I'm meteorologist Jennifer Wojcicki from the K-Country Weather Center. Right now, it's 75 degrees.
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0: It's Morgan Wallen. Don't we hear inside the saloon? Hang out for Neil McCoy. We talked about Neil McCoy inside our Cassidy Country on Facebook and TikTok recently, talking about his legendary career, one that began back in 1981 when he won a talent contest that was hosted by the country legend Janie Fricke. And the winner, the winning prize of the contest, I should say, was opening for none other than Charlie Pride. Neil McCoy would go on to open many shows for Charlie Pride over the years and slowly make his way into country music. Follow us on Facebook and TikTok. Just look for Cassidy Country.
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0: Ken and Chase say so here inside the saloon with Kenny and I Go Back lined up. How about Zach Toppin, South of Sanity, recently did a show with Chris Stapleton. I usually don't have FOMO, you know, fear of missing out, but I did have a little bit of FOMO that I had to miss that show. Zach Toppin, Chris Stapleton together. Sign me up. That would have been amazing. And Shania Twain, you're still the one. Hang on.
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3: Here's your K-Country forecast. Lows of aloft around 63 and foggy tonight under clear skies, north winds around 5 miles per hour. Sunshine mixed with clouds at times and foggy early tomorrow. Daytime highs approaching 88. 67 tomorrow night, chance of thunderstorms. That's your local forecast update. I'm meteorologist Jennifer Wojcicki from the K-Country Weather Center. Right now, it's 75 degrees.
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0: He recently played legendary Fenway Park, home of the Boston Red Sox, opening for Chris Stapleton on his North American Road Show. And I think that is a great pairing. I think those guys need to go on tour together for an entire year. They would sell out every single stadium. On the way, David Lee Murphy, Jody Messina, Brooks and Dunn. We'll throw in Tucker Wetmore. And how about Blake Shelton?
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1: ABC News, I'm Dave Packer. A trio of primaries tonight in Florida, the AP projects. Congressman Byron Donalds has won the Republican nomination for governor, and former Congressman David Jolly has won the Democratic nomination. Political Director Avery Harper says Donalds was heavily favored.
2: Not only did he have the endorsement of President Trump, but he has also has large name recognition in the state of Florida among Republican voters. And he has a massive war chest that will help power him through November's election.
1: Primaries also in Wyoming and Alaska. In the special election to finish Marco Rubio's Senate term after becoming Secretary of State, AP projects that Florida State Representative Angie Nixon has won the Democratic nomination. She'll face Ashley Moody, who's won the Republican nomination. The U.S. Navy says one of its destroyer ships, the USS Benfold, lost power for 4 days last month in the South China Sea. A Navy commander telling us that sailors were left without water, working toilets, or air conditioning. This is ABC News.
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9: Here's your K-Country forecast. Lows around 63 with fog tonight under clear skies, north winds around 5 miles per hour. Sunshine mixed with clouds at times, with fog and spots early tomorrow. Daytime highs approaching 88. Partly cloudy tomorrow night. Chance for storms. Lows level off around 67. That's your local forecast update. I'm meteorologist Jennifer Wojcicki from the K-Country Weather Center. Currently, it's 72 degrees.
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0: The latest from Lauren Elena and Chase Matthew. That is all my exes here inside the saloon. I guess I didn't realize this, but I learned this a couple of weeks ago. I didn't know that Lauren Elena went to grade school with Kane Brown. I knew they were friends, and I knew they knew each other before they made it big in country music, but I didn't realize they actually went to school together. Lauren Elena talks about in a recent interview I heard and watched. She talked about how all the rest of the class basically pressured him to get up in front of the class and sing a song because they loved the way that he sang. Tucker Wetmore on the way, Brooks and Dunn, and Blake Shelton with his very first number one.
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0: Becca Wetmore has been out all summer long on the Brunette World Tour. Took him overseas, and they love him overseas as much as we love him here in the States. He is the reigning ACM Best New Male Vocalist. That is his most recent number one, called Brunette. Riley Green on the way. We'll throw in Marty Stewart, Travis Tritt, and Alan Jackson, the old Don Williams classic, It Must Be Love. Hang on.
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3: Here's your K-Country forecast. Lows around 63 with fog tonight under clear skies, north winds around 5 miles per hour. Sunshine mixed with clouds at times, with fog and spots early tomorrow. Daytime highs approaching 88. Partly cloudy tomorrow night. Chance for storms. Lows level off around 67. That's your local forecast update. I'm meteorologist Jennifer Wojcicki from the K-Country Weather Center. Currently, it's 72 degrees.
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1: ABC News, I'm Dave Packer. Florida among the states holding primaries today, where the AP projects Congressman Byron Donalds has won the Republican nomination for governor. The Trump-endorsed candidate telling supporters,
2: "The primary is over. Tonight, we put aside our differences. Tonight, we are one united Republican Party."
1: Former Congressman David Jolly has won the Democratic gubernatorial nomination in Florida. Primaries also underway in Wyoming and Alaska. Pennsylvania's attorney general announcing the arrest of two ringleaders in an alleged Penn State University-based cocaine ring. The U.S. Navy says one of its destroyer ships, USS Benfold, lost power for 4 days last month in the South China Sea with limited drinking water, working toilets, or air conditioning. The fossils of a never-before-discovered dinosaur species found in the vast Sahara Desert is being called Spinosaurus mirabilis, mirabilis being Latin for astonishing. This is ABC News.
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8: Here's your K-Country forecast. Lows around 63 with fog tonight under clear skies, north winds around 5 miles per hour. Sunshine mixed with clouds at times with fog in spots early tomorrow. Daytime highs approaching 88. Partly cloudy tomorrow night, chance for storms, lows level off around 67. That's your local forecast update. I'm meteorologist Jennifer Wojcicki from the K-Country Weather Center. Right now, 70.
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0: The latest from Luke Combs, that is BYU here inside the saloon. Minneapolis, Dallas, Kansas City, Detroit, Philadelphia, and a slew of other places, about a dozen of them. He is going to extend his My Kind of Saturday Night tour from 2026 into 2027. You can get a complete list of all the stops on his official website and, of course, his socials. On the way, Ella Langley with another record-breaking week we'll talk about. Trace Adkins and Kenny Chesney next.
1: 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Winners must appear in person with proper positive legal identification to claim any prize. Monday through Friday, excluding holidays, within 30 days or the prize will be forfeited. Prizes will not be mailed or delivered. Any winners under the age of 18 must be accompanied by a parent or legal guardian. No trade or cash equivalent will be awarded for any contest prize. Any person or persons found to be in violation of these contest rules before, during, or after the respective contest or giveaway will be disqualified and will not be eligible for further contests or giveaways.
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0: K-Country 105.7, history making continues with her. Ella Langley, we found out yesterday, now sits atop the Billboard 100 for a consecutive 18 weeks going strong. Unbelievable that she rolls on, and we just want to keep this train rolling. Let's get to 20. How about it? 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
4: 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Always keeping you weather aware.
5: Here's your K-Country forecast. Lows around 63 with fog tonight under clear skies, north winds around 5 miles per hour. Sunshine mixed with clouds at times with fog in spots early tomorrow. Daytime highs approaching 88. Partly cloudy tomorrow night, chance for storms, lows level off around 67. That's your local forecast update. I'm meteorologist Jennifer Wojcicki from the K-Country Weather Center. Right now, 70.
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0: Luke Bryan's latest at his Country and She Knows It here inside the Saloon. Out of his latest album, came out a couple of weeks ago. Rick Trevino on the way, one of my favorites from the 90s with that Bobby and Mason. Also Taylor Swift, we'll throw in Clint Black. Zach John King with his Get to Drinking. Also Jason Aldean. And of course, more of your favorites. You can always hit us up on my Facebook page at RC Social Saloon if there is something we can get on the jukebox for you.
1: Kids aren't the only ones drowning in social media, but teens are definitely the most attached to their phones, which is not all good. Kids who spend too much time texting and posting are more likely to feel isolated and depressed. No one is saying throw your phone away, but once in a while, try actually

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1: ABC News, I'm Dave Packard. Results from Florida's primaries are coming in the race for governor, the AP projects Congressman Byron Donalds wins the Republican nomination, become the first black governor of the state if he wins. But first, he has to face former Congressman David Jolly, who picked up the Democratic nod. Police in Philadelphia are searching for a mass suspect who investigators say has been terrorizing people. In surveillance video, the suspect can be seen wearing a Halloween-style mask. Philadelphia Police Captain Jason Smith says there's a clear pattern of behavior.
2: He's actively engaged in running up to people. It looks like he's attempting to scare or antagonize them.
1: From President Trump's social media today, there was a post threatening to bomb U.S. ally Oman, which is close to a deal with Iran to manage ship traffic through the Strait of Hormuz, according to two regional officials. And then a post showing a map with the strait circled and the words, "New U.S. territory." This is ABC News.
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9: Here's your K-Country forecast. Lows around 63, with fog tonight under clear skies, north winds around 5 miles per hour. Sunshine mixed with clouds at times, with fog in spots early tomorrow, daytime highs approaching 88. Partly cloudy, tomorrow night, chance for storms, lows level off around 67. That's your local forecast update. I'm meteorologist Jennifer Wojcicki from the K-Country Weather Center. Currently, it's 68 degrees.
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0: Taylor Swift, I knew it, I knew you here inside the saloon. Many are saying she might be hunkering down in Nashville to work on her first full-length country album in quite some time, which I'm totally fine with, but I'm hearing rumors now online. Maybe you've seen them as well, and I hope it's just exactly that. I hope it's just rumors, and I hope it's not true, but there has been rumors swirling around online saying that her husband, Travis Kelce, has been thinking about releasing his very own country album. Please, no. Please, no.
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0: Zach John King, Get to Drinking here inside the saloon with Keith Urban on the way and Somewhere in My Car. We'll throw in newcomer Stella Lefty with Boston and Tim McGraw, a song that if you go back now, I want you to do this. You don't have to get a piece of paper and a pen, but try to remember in your head when you listen to it, okay? I had done this before where I try to write down or I try to remember how many states and or cities he mentions in that song. I think it's like 13. I'm not exactly sure, though, but it's coming up next.
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5: Here's your K-Country forecast. Lows around 63 with fog tonight under clear skies, north winds around 5 miles per hour. Sunshine mixed with clouds at times, with fog in spots early tomorrow. Daytime highs approaching 88. Partly cloudy tomorrow night. Chance for storms. Lows level off around 67. That's your local forecast update. I'm meteorologist Jennifer Wojcicki from the K-Country Weather Center. Currently, it's 68 degrees.
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1: ABC News, I'm Dave Packer. President Trump tonight announcing that 50% tariffs on Canada that were supposed to go into effect at midnight will be delayed, giving teams time to hammer out a deal. We're now getting results from Wyoming's primaries. The AP projects Eric Barlow wins the Republican nomination for governor, and Harriet Hageman wins the Republican nomination for U.S. Senate and will face Democrat James Byrd. In tonight's Florida primary, Congressman Byron Donalds wins the Republican nomination for Florida governor, and former Representative David Jolly picked up the Democratic nod. Ukrainian forces are carrying out one of their biggest drone attacks on Russia since the war started.
2: Russia launching a wave of attacks hitting Kharkiv, killing at least 10 people. We heard from President Zelensky. He said that they will definitely respond. He called it a brutal attack. So I think it's fair to say that these tit-for-tat attacks that we've been seeing recently, they are looking like they will continue.
1: ABC's Lama Hassan at the Foreign Desk in London. This is ABC News.
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0: 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Always keeping you weather aware.
1: Here's your K-Country forecast. Clear skies develop with fog at times overnight with a low of 63. Southwesterly winds around 5 miles per hour. A blend of clouds and sun and foggy early Wednesday. Chance of thunderstorms, highs around 88. Chance of thunderstorms Wednesday night, lows level off around 67, partly cloudy. That's your local forecast update. I'm meteorologist Jennifer Wojcicki from the K-Country Weather Center. Right now, it's 68 degrees.
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getting in all kinds of trouble down at the Twist and Shout. Mary Chapin Carpenter, Charlie Derrick. Hey there. How in the world are you? Appreciate you joining me. Let's get this thing started with some Darius.

0: There's Carrie On, Katie Chesney, Charlie Derrick. Well, you don't want to say, especially early on in the relationship, you don't want to say, hey, let's go out there and park by the lake where nobody is and we'll smooch. We'll talk a little bit and then we'll smooch. Smooch. Do people still say smooch? I don't know if they do or not. Make out in the car. You know, you don't want to say that. What you do want to say is something like, hey, you want to go pick some wildflowers? There's a song about that, you know. It's a good one, too. About to play it. Picking Wildflowers, Keith Anderson, coming up next.
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0: there's I don't want to love, I can't love you anymore. No matter want to love you, I just can't. You know, I can't love you anymore. Ella and Morgan, did y'all hear that Ella Langley decided to leave Nashville? I don't know how much is true, you know, the stuff you see on the internet, but I saw in a couple of different places that she decided to leave Nashville. And you know, she's from Alabama, and there's a big lake she used to like to go to, and of course now she got plenty of money, and the word is that she bought her a place there on a lake in Alabama. Like I said, I don't know how much truth there is to that, but I keep seeing it here and there. Wouldn't be the worst thing to have. You don't got to be in the middle of Nashville to be big star. I wouldn't think. Well, I mean, would you?
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3: Here's your K-Country forecast. Clear skies develop with fog at times overnight with a low of 63. Southwesterly winds around 5 miles per hour. A blend of clouds and sun and foggy early Wednesday. Chance of thunderstorms. Highs around 88. Chance of thunderstorms Wednesday night. Lows of aloft around 67. Partly cloudy. That's your local forecast update. I'm meteorologist Jennifer Wojcicki from the K-Country Weather Center. Right now, it's 68 degrees.
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0: I got a woman. It's Kane Brown, Charlie Durica. You might have a woman, but I want to know what you're obsessed with lately. I am obsessed with, I'm about to take this big, massive road trip, about to finally go see the Canadian Rockies. My dad used to tell me all the time, he said, man, you ain't seen nothing till you seen the Canadian Rockies. And I've been trying to get there for literally 5 years, but I'm about to go here in the next couple of months, and I am just obsessed with trip planning right now. And you know, every spare minute I got, I'm looking to say, okay, what's better hotel, where's best cheeseburger, you know, that kind of stuff. Just completely obsessed with that, planning that big road trip. So I said, well, I thought to myself, I said, well, you know, surely I'm not the only one obsessed with something. So I thought that'd be a good question of the night here tonight. What are you obsessed with? Yeah, and you know what I mean when I say obsessed. You just, you know, taking all your time. Like,
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1: ABC News, I'm Dave Packer. A handful of primaries across America Tuesday in Florida. Congressman Byron Donalds won the Republican nomination for Florida governor.
2: Because of your sweat, because of your hard work, we have won a massive victory.
1: Donalds, who would be the first black governor of Florida, projected to face former Congressman David Jolly, who picked up the Democratic nod. In Wyoming, the AP projects Eric Barlow wins the Republican nomination for governor, and Harriet Hagman wins the Republican nomination for U.S. Senate and will face Democrat James Byrd. Alaska also holding primaries Tuesday. President Trump on Tuesday night announcing that 50% tariffs on Canada that were supposed to go into effect at midnight will be delayed, giving teams time to hammer out a deal. New data from the CDC shows exemptions from routine vaccines among kindergartners increased to a record 4.2% last year. That's up from 3.6% the previous school year. This is ABC News.
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6: Here's your K-Country forecast. Clear skies develop with fog at times, overnight with a low of 63. Southwesterly winds around 5 miles per hour. A blend of clouds and sun and foggy early Wednesday. Chance of thunderstorms, highs around 88. Chance of thunderstorms, Wednesday night, lows level off around 67, partly cloudy. That's your local forecast update. I'm meteorologist Jennifer Wojcicki from the K-Country Weather Center. Right now, it's 68 degrees.
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I don't think it's going to hurt anybody's feelings. You got one more drinking song. Jared Neiman, Charlie Derrick. I think this is the best song Martina McBride ever did.

0: Luke Holmes, Sleepless in a Hotel Room. Charlie Derrick here. You know, I think it was, what did Boyz II Men who did I Can't Love You Like That? And that was back in the 90s sometime. And then John Michael Montgomery did what I always thought was, I always liked that band, Boyz II Men. They had some good songs. But I thought John Michael Montgomery's version of that song was pretty good. Did anybody remember it was 99 when Brian McKnight was the guy's name? And he did the song Back at One. He did the pop version of the song Back at One. It wasn't long after that, Mark Wills did his version of it. It's pretty good, too. I'm bringing that up because I'm about to play it. Stick around. It's on the way.
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0: Well, she's doing good with that song. That's her new one, Lainey Wilson, Phone Keys Wallet, Charlie Derrick. You know, it's cool when somebody big like Kenny Chesney does a song about you, and he does it about you, but he does it about me, too. The song that we're about to play that's about me and you, I say it's about me and you. It's, you know, I can relate to several verses in the song, American Kids. Oh, that's a good one. Stick around. Got a request for it. About to play it coming up next.
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3: Here's your K-Country forecast. Clear skies develop with fog at times overnight with a low of 63. Southwesterly winds around 5 miles per hour. A blend of clouds and sun and foggy early Wednesday. Chance of thunderstorms, highs around 88. Chance of thunderstorms Wednesday night, lows of aloft around 67, partly cloudy. That's your local forecast update. I'm meteorologist Jennifer Wojcicki from the K-Country Weather Center. Right now, it's 68 degrees.
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0: say so.
1: I got a couple of friends got to see Dan and Shay in Chicago this past summer. Sherry and Bill went to see her grandparents, and they live just right around the Chicago area. And they found out, they'd been there for 2 or 3 days, and they found out that Dan and Shay were going to be in Chicago. And Grandma and Grandpa didn't go with them, but they said, well, hey, Grandma and Grandpa, you mind if we go to this concert? I said, no, go. So they went to see them. They were real good. I imagine they would be. It real good when you're doing that watermelon crawl with Tracy Byrd, too. Stick around. Got a request for that one. It's a great oldie but goodie, and it's coming up next.
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1: ABC News, I'm Dave Packard. Primary elections across a handful of states Tuesday. In Florida, Congressman Byron Donalds won the Republican nomination for governor. ABC News political director Avery Harper says Donalds was heavily favored.
2: Not only did he have the endorsement of President Trump, but he has also has large name recognition in the state of Florida among Republican voters. And he has a massive war chest that will help power him through November's election.
1: Donalds, who would be the first black governor of Florida, is projected to face former Congressman David Jolly, who picked up the Democratic nod. In Alaska's Senate race, Republican Senator Dan Sullivan and Democratic former Congresswoman Mary Petola advanced to November's general election. It's expected to be a costly fight for a seat that could determine the balance of power in the U.S. Senate. President Trump announced Tuesday night, and now Canada confirms the U.S. has agreed to delay its 50% tariff on a range of Canadian goods until the end of August 21st as trade talks continue. This is ABC News.
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6: Here's your K-Country forecast. Clear skies develop with fog at times overnight with a low of 63. Southwesterly winds around 5 miles per hour. A blend of clouds and sun and foggy early Wednesday. Chance of thunderstorms. Highs around 88. Chance of thunderstorms Wednesday night. Lows level off around 67. Partly cloudy. That's your local forecast update. I'm meteorologist Jennifer Wojcicki from the K-Country Weather Center. Right now, 66.
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Yeah, stop by and get some flowers on the way home, or take her or him out to dinner over the weekend. Whatever you do, don't let our love start slipping away. It's Vince Gill, Charlie Derrick, kicking off another long set of continuous country music with some Lee Bryce.

0: right. We got to get the story straight. It was about an hour and a half ago. I was talking about how I'd heard at Sane somewhere on social that Ella Langley had gotten fed up with Nashville and she decided to move back to Alabama. Well, she did not move back to Alabama. She did. Brian just texted me and said, hey, pay attention and get your facts right, will you, Charlie? And boy, you know, I did. In my defense, I did say, you know, I wasn't sure if it was true. I'd just seen it in a couple of different places. And so, and I mentioned that when I was telling you about it a couple of hours ago, but Brian said he did a little bit of research. She did buy a place on a lake in Alabama, her home state, but she didn't move from Nashville. And I said, all right, well, got to count on everybody to keep us up to date on what's going on with the country stars, don't we?
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2: 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Always keeping you weather aware.
3: Here's your K-Country forecast. Clear skies develop with fog at times, overnight with a low of 63. Southwesterly winds around 5 miles per hour. A blend of clouds and sun and foggy early Wednesday. Chance of thunderstorms, highs around 88. Chance of thunderstorms Wednesday night, lows of aloft around 67, partly cloudy. That's your local forecast update. I'm meteorologist Jennifer Wojcicki from the K-Country Weather Center. Right now, 66.
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0: Boy, the two of them sound good together, don't they? Lord Elena and Chase Matthew and All My Exes. Charlie Derrick got us the chicken soup tonight. You can't build a life that you want with a nervous system that is still trying to survive the life you've already lived. I mean, that's worth repeating. Let me do that one again for you. You can't build a life that you want with a nervous system that is still trying to survive the life you've already lived.
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1: ABC News, I'm Dave Packer. A handful of primaries across America Tuesday in Florida. Congressman Byron Donalds won the Republican nomination for Florida governor.
2: Because of your sweat, because of your hard work, we have won a massive victory.
1: Donalds, who would be the first black governor of Florida, projected to face former Congressman David Jolly, who picked up the Democratic nod. In Wyoming, the AP projects Eric Barlow wins the Republican nomination for governor, and Harriet Hagman wins the Republican nomination for U.S. Senate and will face Democrat James Byrd. Alaska also holding primaries Tuesday. President Trump on Tuesday night announcing that 50% tariffs on Canada that were supposed to go into effect at midnight will be delayed, giving teams time to hammer out a deal. New data from the CDC shows exemptions from routine vaccines among kindergartners increased to a record 4.2% last year. That's up from 3.6% the previous school year. This is ABC News.
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6: Here's your K-Country forecast. Lows of aloft around 63, fog and spots overnight under clear skies, southeasterly winds around 5 miles per hour. Highs level off around 88 Wednesday. Partly cloudy skies with fog at times early. Partly cloudy Wednesday night. Thunderstorms likely. Lows dip down to about 67. That's your local forecast update. I'm meteorologist Jennifer Wojcicki from the K-Country Weather Center. Right now, it's 64 degrees.
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0: ain't as thick as you drunk. Wait a minute. I'm not as drunk. Wait. I'm not as thick as you drunk I am. Mr. Riley Green here with the Charlie Derrick Show. My buddy Jimmy about to go see Dwight Yoakam wanted me to put on a song. He didn't tell me when he was going to see him, but I bet that'd be a good show, you know, going to see Dwight Yoakam. But he's about to go to a Dwight Yoakam concert, and he wanted me to play a song for him. So I told him I would. I said, which one do you want? He said, 1,000 Miles from Nowhere. I said, all right, I'll put it on. It's coming up next. You won't stick around.
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0: Jordan Davis and Turn and Struck Around, Charlie Derrick. I don't know what the formula is that Jonathan uses to put our music together here for the radio station. Jonathan is our music director. You hear me bragging on him all the time because I just love the music that he gives me to play. Well, the whole station, you know, but, you know, gives me to play every night. Most of the time, you know, we'll play a song like that, a new song like Jordan Davis Turned His Truck Around, and we'll play, you know, 2000s. We'll go back into the early 90s. I love it when he says, okay, let's see what's happening over in 1989. You know what's happening in 1989 with Dolly Parton? Why'd you come in here looking like that? What a great song. I hadn't heard that in a long time. About to change that because I'm about to play it coming up next.
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5: Here's your K-Country forecast. Lows dip down to about 63, fog in spots overnight, under clear skies, southeasterly winds around 5 miles per hour. High temperatures reach up to 87 and foggy early Wednesday, sunshine mixed with clouds at times. Partly cloudy skies Wednesday night, storms likely, 68. That's your local forecast update. I'm meteorologist Jennifer Wojcicki from the K-Country Weather Center. Right now, 64.
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0: just love that song. I always have. From the first time I heard it, and I still like it as much now. Luke Combs and Be By You. Love Way to Go Wednesday, too, because that gives me and you a chance to brag on people we want to brag about on the radio. Way to Go Wednesday, if you've got somebody that deserves, and it doesn't matter what they did, you know, if the kid mowed the grass and he did a good job and you want to brag on your son or your daughter or whoever, you know, you just say, hey, Charlie, give so-and-so a Way to Go Wednesday shout-out, and I do. That's what it's all about. So if you know of anybody, and if you don't get around to getting in touch with me to give them a shout-out on the radio, make sure you do, you know, give them, you know, pat them on the head, say, way to go. You know, it's a good feeling. Plus, you're probably going to be surprised how good it makes you feel good. It makes you feel when you do it. Makes them feel good. Makes you feel good, too.
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1: ABC News, I'm Dave Packard. Primary elections across a handful of states Tuesday. In Florida, Congressman Byron Donalds won the Republican nomination for governor. ABC News political director Avery Harper says Donalds was heavily favored.
2: Not only did he have the endorsement of President Trump, but he has also has large name recognition in the state of Florida among Republican voters. And he has a massive war chest that will help power him through November's election.
1: Donalds, who would be the first black governor of Florida, is projected to face former Congressman David Jolly, who picked up the Democratic nod. In Alaska's Senate race, Republican Senator Dan Sullivan and Democratic former Congresswoman Mary Petola advanced to November's general election. It's expected to be a costly fight for a seat that could determine the balance of power in the U.S. Senate. President Trump announced Tuesday night, and now Canada confirms the U.S. has agreed to delay its 50% tariff on a range of Canadian goods until the end of August 21st as trade talks continue. This is ABC News.
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6: Here's your K-Country forecast. Lows dip down to about 63, fog and spots overnight under clear skies, southeasterly winds around 5 miles per hour. High temperatures reach up to 87 and foggy early Wednesday, sunshine mixed with clouds at times. Partly cloudy skies Wednesday night, storms likely, 68. That's your local forecast update. I'm meteorologist Jennifer Wojcicki from the K-Country Weather Center. Right now, 64.
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Andy Chesney and Somewhere With You, Charlie Derrick. If you ever hang out at the bar with your friends and you all start a little club from maybe a drinking game or two, this is probably one of your favorite songs.

0: Zimmerman and Chevy Silverado. Of course, that song about his grandpa's Chevy Silverado. I heard an interview with him last night, and he was talking about his dad. You know, he grew up, Bailey grew up pretty poor, but his dad, he said, you know, they were always struggling, and struggling to the point of, well, I don't know, you know, if we're going to have anything other than ramen noodles this week. You know, that kind of a struggle, a real struggle. You know, when Bailey Zimmerman was given up, when he was growing up. But he said, you know, his dad was always in a good mood. His dad was always positive. It'd be like, he'd say, boy, I tell you what, Dad, I hate that we're struggling like we are. And his dad would say, yeah, well, we'll get to the other side of it. He said, what time's the baseball game? You know, his dad would do stuff like that. You know, he always, you know, celebrated the good as opposed to, according to Bailey Zimmerman, in this interview, I was hearing him talk about his dad. I thought that was pretty cool, too.
1: 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Participants can only win one contest prize per person every 30 days. Winners must appear in person with proper positive legal identification to claim any prize. Monday through Friday, excluding holidays, within 30 days or the prize will be forfeited. Prizes will not be mailed or delivered. Any winners under the age of 18 must be accompanied by a parent or legal guardian. No trade or cash equivalent will be awarded for any contest prize. Any person or persons found to be in violation of these contest rules before, during, or after the respective contest or giveaway will be disqualified and will not be eligible for further contests or giveaways.
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0: playing that one for Donna and Carrie. Donna, well, they both, they work at the same place. They're third shifters listening to the show. You know, listen to the show most every night, as a matter of fact. Thank you very much. They wanted to hear that one from Luke and Country, and she knows that's his latest. Charlie and Eric, what you hope you're having a good one so far.
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2: 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Always keeping you weather aware.
3: Here's your K-Country forecast. Lows dip down to about 63, fog in spots overnight, under clear skies, southeasterly winds around 5 miles per hour. High temperatures reach up to 87 and foggy early Wednesday, sunshine mixed with clouds at times. Partly cloudy skies Wednesday night, storms likely, 68. That's your local forecast update. I'm meteorologist Jennifer Wojcicki from the K-Country Weather Center. Right now, 64.
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0: Speaking of drinking, Zach John King and his latest, that's the name of the song is Get to Drinking. What's that song? How's the words go? It'll be all right as long as there's light from the neon moon. Brooks and Dunn, man, what a good song. Coming up next.
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1: ABC News, I'm Dave Packer. A handful of primaries across America Tuesday in Florida. Congressman Byron Donalds won the Republican nomination for Florida governor.
2: Because of your sweat, because of your hard work, we have won a massive victory.
1: Donalds, who would be the first black governor of Florida, projected to face former Congressman David Jolly, who picked up the Democratic nod. In Wyoming, the AP projects Eric Barlow wins the Republican nomination for governor, and Harriet Hagman wins the Republican nomination for U.S. Senate and will face Democrat James Byrd. Alaska also holding primaries Tuesday. President Trump on Tuesday night announcing that 50% tariffs on Canada that were supposed to go into effect at midnight will be delayed, giving teams time to hammer out a deal. New data from the CDC shows exemptions from routine vaccines among kindergartners increased to a record 4.2% last year. That's up from 3.6% the previous school year. This is ABC News.
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6: Here's your K-Country forecast. Lows dip down to about 63, fog in spots overnight, under clear skies, southeasterly winds around 5 miles per hour. High temperatures reach up to 87 and foggy early Wednesday, sunshine mixed with clouds at times. Partly cloudy skies Wednesday night, storms likely, 68. That's your local forecast update. I'm meteorologist Jennifer Wojcicki from the K-Country Weather Center. Right now, 64.
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Everybody was going country back then. That's why he made that song. Alan Jackson and Charlie Derrick kicking off the last hour of my show here tonight. Just got a request for that old Mike Reed song, Walk on Faith. Can't wait to hear that. It's coming up here next. Right now, here's Scotty.

0: Here's Jason Aldean, and don't tell on me, Charlie Dirk here. I got a text from Jake, and he said, Charlie, you ought to repeat that chicken soup for your country soul. I had it on about 2 or 3 hours ago, and he heard it. He said, that was so good. He said, would you do it again? I said, yeah, I think you're right, Jake. That's a really good one, worth repeating. You can't build a life that you want with a nervous system that is still trying to survive the life you've already lived.
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5: Here's your K-Country forecast. Lows dip down to about 63, fog in spots overnight, under clear skies, southeasterly winds around 5 miles per hour. High temperatures reach up to 87, and foggy early Wednesday, sunshine mixed with clouds at times. Partly cloudy skies, Wednesday night, storms likely, 68. That's your local forecast update. I'm meteorologist Jennifer Wojcicki from the K-Country Weather Center. Right now, 64.
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0: K Country 1057. Well, me and you's got to carry on like Kenny Chesney is singing about there, but we got to carry on without me. That's going to do it for me. I got to pack Muff Shining on out of here. Make some room for Austin. Austin Armstrong and the Morning Buzz coming up here next. Of course, Morning Buzz brought to us this morning, as it is every morning, by Long Hunters Coffee and Tea, Different Drummer Dance Studio, Auto Smart, Duo Broadband, and United Citizens Bank. It's Austin Armstrong and the Morning Buzz coming up next.
1: 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So talk with your kids, because when you talk, they hear you.
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1: ABC News, I'm Sherry Preston. Another primary election day in the state of Florida. Trump-backed Congressman Byron Donalds has won the GOP race for governor. He will be vying for the job Ron DeSantis currently holds.
2: My administration will be guided by three pillars: making Florida accountable, achievable, and most of all, affordable.
1: He will face former Congressman David Jolly in November. Also winning in the Florida race for Senate, State Representative Angie Nixon, a Democratic Socialist. She won her party's nomination for the seat once held by Secretary of State Marco Rubio. On trial in California, Facebook and Instagram parent company Meta. State Attorney General Rob Bonta.
3: This is about our children, the next generation, our kids. They deserve to be safe.
1: He and other attorneys general sued, saying that Meta knew its products were addictive and fueling anxiety and depression among young people, but say the company went ahead with their development anyway. This is ABC News.
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7: From the Fork Media News Desk, I'm Austin Armstrong. Campbellsville Water is reminding residents about several upcoming water system updates. Beginning on September 1st, Campbellsville Water will start scheduled hydrant flushing throughout the city. The routine maintenance helps remove mineral and rust deposits from water lines while also ensuring fire hydrants are working properly and ready for emergency use. Residents may notice temporary water discoloration or sputtering from their faucet during the flushing process. Officials say the discoloration only affects the appearance of your water and not its quality. If you notice discolored water, run cold water from your faucet for several minutes until it runs clear. Residents are also encouraged to avoid washing light-colored laundry until the water has cleared. Questions can be directed to the Campbellsville Water at 270-789-3133. Meanwhile, the Division of Water has lifted a bull water advisory for customers from 7555 Old Lebanon Road to 9365 Old Lebanon Road, including the Feather Creek and Cock Lake Road. Officials say all tests came back negative and harmful bacteria was not present. For questions, you can contact the Campbellsville Water at 270-789-3133, option 3. And the Campbellsville Opioid Committee will meet Friday, August 21st at 4 p.m. Eastern Time in the basement of the Campbellsville Civic Center. This meeting is open to the public. For more details on stories like these and more, check out our websites, myq104.com, kcountry1057.com, and wtcoradio.com.
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9: Here's your K-Country forecast. Sunshine mixed with clouds at times and foggy early today with daytime highs approaching 87. Southerly winds around 5 miles per hour. Partly cloudy skies tonight. Thunderstorms likely. Lows dip down to about 68. Overcast tomorrow. Chance for storms. High temperatures reach up to 84. That's your local forecast update. I'm meteorologist Jennifer Wojcicki from the K-Country Weather Center. Currently, it's 63 degrees.
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0: Morgan, what part of no? Right here on the Morning Buzz on K Country 105.7. Good morning and happy hump day, South Central Kentucky. We have made it to the midpoint of the week. Just got to get through today. We're on that downhill incline into the weekend. I'm excited for it. I know you all are as well. And hey, hope you had a great Tuesday. And let's get ready to tackle Wednesday together, right? Hey, we got it. We can do it. We'll get through it together with lots of great country music, lots of great contests and giveaways coming up this morning. Also, I'll be joined by some special guests throughout the morning. You're a chance to listen in on some awesome happenings in the community, and you can come out and join us. I'll give you all the details on that coming up a little bit later. Also, going to be talking about some happenings in and around the community. Of course, the K-Country Sports Minute, the Edward Jones Stock Market Report, news, weather, and, well, everything to get you through your Wednesday morning. Hey, I'm Austin Armstrong. Happy you're here on the Morning Buzz. And let's get ready to do it together. Coming up now, Zach Brown Band.
1: I got my toes in the water, in the sand. 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

was Low Cash, I Know Somebody, right here in the Morning Buzz on K Country 105.7. Don't forget birthdays and anniversaries, celebrating that special day today, or know somebody celebrating that special day today. 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Hey, it doesn't matter who it is. If they're celebrating that day, we want to celebrate with them. Text it in, call it in, 270-789-1464. 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

0: Reba, is there life out there? Right here on the Morning Buzz on K Country 105.7. Austin Armstrong hanging out with you this morning. Hope it's all off to a great start. The time is 5:24 a.m. Central, 6:24 a.m. Eastern time, and currently 64 degrees and mostly cloudy right now in South Central Kentucky. And of course, do want to remind you there is plenty of patchy fog out there today, so make sure to take your time this morning, slow down, and of course, give yourself a couple extra minutes for that morning commute. Otherwise, increasing clouds throughout the morning, high near 87. Tonight, chance of showers and thunderstorms and showers and possibly a thunderstorm after 1 a.m. Low around 68. Chance of rain sitting at 80%. New rainfall amounts between a tenth and a quarter of an inch. Expect higher amounts possible in the thunderstorms, of course. Moving into a Thursday, showers and thunderstorms likely mainly before 4 p.m. Partly sunny, high near 84. Thursday night, more rain. That rain going to be a little lower in the chance, 30%. As we move into Friday, it's going to dissipate down to 20%. And then that will prepare us for a Friday night mostly clear. Clear, low near 64, and the night of week one in Kentucky high school football. We'll talk about that coming up next hour during the K Country Sports Minute. Also coming up next hour, your chance to win tickets to Holiday World Splash and Safari. That's right. You could be heading to Santa Claus, Indiana. All you got to do is answer Austin's question of the week. Can't stick around. I get it. You're busy. Head over to the Facebook page when you get a minute. That's K Country 105.7 on Facebook. Like the page while you're there. And of course, you can drop your answer on Austin's question of the week, which is pinned at the top of the page. Coming up after the break, Gretchen Wilson, Jason Aldean, Lainey Wilson on the way right here on WGRK.
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6: Here's your K Country forecast. Sunshine mixed with clouds at times, with fog in spots early today, with daytime highs approaching 87. Southwest winds around 5 miles per hour. Storms likely tonight, lows dip down to about 68, partly cloudy skies. Chance of thunderstorms tomorrow, high of 84, mainly cloudy skies expected. That's your local forecast update. I'm meteorologist Jennifer Wojcicki from the K-Country Weather Center. Currently 63.
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Gretchen Wilson, Redneck Woman, right here on The Morning Buzz on K-Country 105.7. Stick around. Coming up in just a little over 5 minutes, it's clue number one to the Grand Ole Opry Brain Teaser of the Week. Your chance to win tickets to the legendary Grand Ole Opry. And hey, trust me, I'm going to make it easy on you. I know it's early in the morning. Not going to make it too hard, all right? I got you. That's coming up in 5 minutes. But right now, it's Lainey Wilson, Phone Key.

0: inside.
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2: It's that time of the morning, time for the Grand Ole Opry Brain Teaser of the Week. Right here in the Morning Buzz on K Country 105.7. If you're new here, don't know what it is, well, let me explain it to you real quick. We give you the chance every week, all year long, to win tickets to the Grand Ole Opry in Tennessee. And the best part, it's tickets to a show of your choice to the Grand Ole Opry. That's right. We don't tell you what show you're going to. You tell us what show you want to go to. They could be yours. All you got to do is answer the Brain Teaser of the Week. Yeah, and here's the best part. I'm going to take it easy on you, right? I'm going to make it as easy as possible because, look, it's early in the morning. I'm be honest, my brain don't work that well early in the morning. And, hey, look, I'm just going to make it easy. I'm going to make it easy on all of this, okay? So don't be afraid. Hey, take a shot at it. You can do it. I believe in you, all right? Go ahead. Get this phone number. It's 270-789-1464. That's 270-789-1464. You can text in your answer to that phone number, or you can drop it over on the Facebook page at K Country 105.7 on Facebook. It's clue number one to the Grand Ole Opry Brain Teaser of the Week. Clue number one this week is... this artist was asked to become an Opry member by Randy Travis. Again, today's clue. Clue number one to the Grand Ole Opry Brain Teaser of the Week. This Opry member was asked to become part of the Opry by Randy Travis. Okay, you know who I'm talking about. Yeah, that person right there. That person. Okay, but hey, if you don't... look, I got you. I'm going to do a quick little clue for you, all right? It's called The Mashup, and it's a mashup of a few different songs that this artist sings. Let's see if you know who sings these songs right here. Ooh, okay, okay. I hear some familiar tunes back there. Yeah, I hear a couple. Do you know who sings those songs? Do you know who we're talking about? Do you know what artist was asked to become an Opry member by Randy Travis? You know who I'm talking about. Go ahead, text it in. See if you can get it entered in for your chance to win those tickets to the legendary Grand Ole Opry. That phone number, 270-789-1464. That's 270-789-1464. Coming up after the break, some more great country music on the way. Winona Judd, George Strait, Blake Shelton, right here on the Morning Buzz.
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0: I paid for his drinks, and I told him thanks. Thanks for everything.
1: That was George Strait. I hate everything. Right here on the Morning Buzz on K-Country 105.7. Austin Armstrong hanging out with you this Wednesday morning. And hey, that's going to do it for our first hour of the Morning Buzz. But stick around. More fun's to come. And of course, hey, a big thank you going out to our sponsors. That's Long Hunters Coffee and Tea, United Citizens Bank, Dual Broadband, and Auto Smart in Camelsville. 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They'll help you find the perfect ride without the hassle. Stick around. More fun's coming up next hour. Top of the hour, your ABC News. We'll take a look at the K-Country Sports Minute, which means week one of Kentucky high school football. Also coming up, we will do Austin's Question of the Week, your chance to win tickets to Holiday World Splash and Safari. And of course, plenty more great conversation, great country music, and well, just lots of fun to get you through your Wednesday morning. Hope it's going great so far. Luke Combs coming your way.

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1: ABC News, I'm Sherry Preston. In a couple more state primaries Tuesday, Florida state lawmaker Angie Nixon, who joined the Democratic Socialists during her campaign, defeated establishment Democrat Alex Vindman in the governor's race. Trump-backed Congressman Byron Donalds won the GOP primary. In Alaska, Republican Senator Dan Sullivan won, fending off a challenge from Dan Sullivan. ABC Sophie Flay.
2: A federal grand jury has reportedly issued subpoenas in an investigation into whether a Republican challenger named Dan Sullivan, a retired teacher, entered the race to confuse voters and siphon votes from the Republican incumbent, also named Dan Sullivan. The challenger denies it and says his candidacy is sincere.
1: However, the original Dan Sullivan won. Ahead of next week's runoff election in South Carolina for Lindsey Graham's Senate seat, his sister Darlene said in a debate last night she was not that informed on national security when asked a question about Taiwan. However, she did say she supports the U.S. military. This is ABC News.
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13: From the Fork Media News Desk, I'm Austin Armstrong. Campbellsville Water is reminding residents about several upcoming water system updates. Beginning on September 1st, Campbellsville Water will start scheduled hydrant flushing throughout the city. The routine maintenance helps remove mineral and rust deposits from water lines while also ensuring fire hydrants are working properly and ready for emergency use. Residents may notice temporary water discoloration or sputtering from their faucet during the flushing process. Officials say the discoloration only affects the appearance of your water and not its quality. If you notice discolored water, run cold water from your faucet for several minutes until it runs clear. Residents are also encouraged to avoid washing light-colored laundry until the water has cleared. Questions can be directed to the Campbellsville Water at 270-789-3133. Meanwhile, the Division of Water has lifted a bull water advisory for customers from 7555 Old Lebanon Road to 9365 Old Lebanon Road, including the Feather Creek and Cock Lake Road. Officials say all tests came back negative and harmful bacteria was not present. For questions, you can contact the Campbellsville Water at 270-789-3133, option 3. And the Campbellsville Opioid Committee will meet Friday, August 21st at 4 p.m. Eastern Time in the basement of the Campbellsville Civic Center. This meeting is open to the public. For more details on stories like these and more, check out our websites, myq104.com, kcountry1057.com, and wtcoradio.com. 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
14: 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Dow Jones Industrial Average off 116 points at 53,343, while the NASDAQ's off 355 at 26,289. 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Dollar General up 76 cents at $120.84. Ingersoll Rand off $1.54 at $80.77. Coca-Cola up $1.00. $1.84 at $88.82. Kroger up 27 cents at $56.34. Lowe's off 17 cents at $215.64. McDonald's up $1.46 at $266.99. Stanley Black & Decker off $1.19 at $98.40. Trane Technologies up $11.95 at $463.37. UPS off 9 cents at $101.93. And Walmart up 87 cents at $115.20. 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
10: Here's your K-Country forecast. Sunshine mixed with clouds at times, with fog in spots early today, with daytime highs approaching 87. Southwest winds around 5 miles per hour. Storms likely tonight, lows dip down to about 68, partly cloudy skies. Chance of thunderstorms tomorrow, high of 84, mainly cloudy skies expected. That's your local forecast update. I'm meteorologist Jennifer Wojcicki from the K-Country Weather Center. Currently 63.
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0: That was Kenny Chesney, Big Star, right here on the Morning Buzz on K-Country 105.7. Happy Wednesday, South Central Kentucky. Austin Armstrong hanging out with you. Hope your morning's off to a fantastic start. The time is 6:13 a.m. Central, 7:13 a.m. Eastern time, and it's currently 63 degrees, mostly sunny here in South Central Kentucky. And of course, don't forget the Morning Buzz. 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That's our friends at AutoSmart in Camelsville, Duo Broadband, United Citizens Bank, and Long Hunters Coffee and Tea. You can start your morning the right way. That's with fresh coffee, a cozy atmosphere. Long Hunters Coffee and Tea, your go-to spot for flavor and comfort. And, of course, they bring you the Morning Buzz every weekday morning right here on K-Country. Coming up in just a little over 10 minutes, we got the K-Country Sports Minute, where we'll talk about some statewide sports, national sports, as well as local sports. We'll take a little sneaky peek at week one of Kentucky high school football. Coming up a little bit later this hour, Austin's Question of the Week, your chance to win tickets to Holiday World Splash and Safari. 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And of course, your chance to win some great prizes as well. Coming up after the break, more great country music. 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

Travis Tritt, it's a great day to be alive right here in the Morning Buzz on K Country 105.7. Coming up in 6 minutes is the K Country Sports Minute. But hey, don't forget, got to step away from the radio today, and we can go with you wherever you go. 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

Faith Hill, let's go to Vegas. Right here in the Morning Buzz on K-Country 105.7. Austin Armstrong hanging out with you this hump day. Hope everybody's having a great start to your Wednesday morning. That's right, we're at the midpoint. Just got to get through today. We'll get over the hump, head downhill into the weekend. Hey, I'm excited for it. I know you all are as well. And well, not only am I excited for the weekend, but I'm also excited because on Friday, it's a big day. It is day one of a week one for Kentucky High School of Football. Across the Bluegrass, we're super thrilled as Greene County High School Athletics is back right here on K-Country 105.7. You can join myself and Nick Preblick all season long as we bring you the action of the Greene County High School Football team. You can join us on week one. Again, coming up this Friday at 6 p.m. Eastern time. That is kickoff. Pre-game going to take place around 5:30-5:45 Eastern time, where the Greene County Dragons are going to be making the trip up to Bourbon County High School to take on West Jessamine in some week one action. Again, all that action going to be found right here on WGRK 105.7 over on the mobile app at Fork Media. That's F-O-R-C-H-T Media. Or you can listen live over on the web browser at kcountry1057.com. And, of course, you can tag along all season long with us. Week two, Greene County traveling to Taylor County for that big matchup. Week three, first home game of the season. And of course, all the information on the season available over on our Facebook page. That's K-Country 105.7 on Facebook. Taking a look around the horn, Taylor County High School are going to be making the trip over to Nelson County coming up in week one on Saturday. They'll be taking on the Shelby County Rockets for game one. The Campbellsville Eagles going to be making a trip up to Bell County High School for probably one of the most anticipated single A games of week one. It's Campbellsville High School taking on Bell County High School. That kickoff going to take place at 7:30 p.m. Eastern time on Friday. And, of course, LaRue County going to be matching up against Thomas

0: Nelson at home at 7:30 on a Friday. And for the Hart County Raiders, they will be matching up against Russellville High School at Logan County High School in week one action for the Raiders. And, of course, we're super excited to bring you the coverage of K-Country 105, or the Green County Dragons on K-Country 105.7. And don't forget, you can catch some of the other local action over on the sister stations, WTCO The Rock 106.7, the home of Camelsville Eagles. You can also listen to the other sister station, Q104, the home of Taylor County Athletics. And don't forget our sister station over in Adair County, looking for some Indian action. That's right, you can catch the Adair County High School Indian Squad as well over on 93.5 WAIN, Fork Media Stations, bringing you local high school sports all year long.
1: It's the Midweek Kentucky. How are you? Hey, I'm Scott Fitzgerald. Let's do sports. Let's talk basketball. University of Kentucky could get some clarification this week on a key roster question. Missouri transfer Mark Mitchell is awaiting a ruling from a Louisville judge on whether he can enter the transfer portal and potentially play for the Wildcats this season. A decision is expected by Friday. Meanwhile, a California judge has granted temporary relief to roughly 73 players, including Michigan State big fella Jackson Kohler, who is considering Kentucky. The Cats are set to hold a Zoom meeting with Kohler today. The 6'10", 245-pound big fella averaged 12.5 points and nearly 9 rebounds last season. Kentucky running back C.J. Baxter is getting closer to full contact as he looks to restart his career with the Wildcats. Baxter was once the nation's top-rated running back before injuries derailed his time at Texas, including a serious knee injury in 2024. He later dealt with a hamstring issue and eventually entered the transfer portal. Now at Kentucky, Baxter says he believes he was the top back in the country for a reason. He wants to prove it again. Coach Will Stein on his staff.
2: I mean, CJ was out there pre-practice looking really good. You know, our training staff and our return-to-play staff really like where he's at. He'll start getting more real practice in this upcoming week.
1: Staying with Kentucky football, former University of Kentucky quarterback Will Levis could be getting one final opportunity to change his situation with the Titans. Levis struggled in the preseason opener against San Francisco, completing just 3 of 8 passes and taking 3 sacks. But veteran Mitch Trubisky, well, he's since left practice with a biceps injury. That potentially opens the door for Levis to get more snaps. With Cam Ward established as Tennessee's starter, Levis is competing for the backup job and quite possibly his NFL future. Levis and the Titans will take on Seattle at home on Sunday. And the Reds dropped a 3-0 decision to the Cardinals yesterday. Despite another strong outing from Andrew Abbott, the lefty allowed 2 runs over 6 2/3 innings while striking out 6. The Reds have scored 1 run or fewer in 6 of their last 12 games. Chase Burns at 14-2 will start for the Redlegs. Have a great day, Kentucky. I'm Scott Fitzgerald.
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5: Taking a look at your local obituaries. Teresa Marie Milby Collins, age 49 of Summersville, passed away Saturday at the Taylor Regional Hospital. The funeral service will be conducted at 1 p.m. Central Time Wednesday at the Gupton Landrum Funeral Home in Greensburg, with burial to follow in the Wilson Cemetery. Visitation is requested after 11 a.m. Central Time on Wednesday until the time of the service at Gupton Landrum Funeral Home. Arrangements are under the direction of Gupton Landrum Funeral Home in Greensburg. This has been the obituary of Teresa Marie Milby Collins. Bobby Lewis Johnson, age 91, passed away Friday, August the 14th. The funeral service will be held Saturday, August the 22nd at 1 p.m. at the First Baptist Church in Campbellsville. Visitation will begin at 10 a.m. Saturday, August the 22nd at the church. Services entrusted to Hayes Brothers Funeral Home in Campbellsville. This has been the obituary of Bobby Lewis Johnson. Felicia Whitley, 37, of Campbellsville, passed away Saturday, August the 15th in Campbellsville. The funeral service will be conducted at 11 a.m. Wednesday at Parrott and Ramsey Funeral Home with burial in the Green River Memorial Baptist Church Cemetery. Expressions of sympathy requested to be donations to Lifeline Pilots and may be made at Parrott and Ramsey Funeral Home. This has been the obituary of Felicia Whitley. William Cody Edwards, age 36, of Campbellsville, passed away Sunday at his home following an accident. The funeral will be Friday at 11 a.m. at L.R. Petty Funeral Home with interment in Campbellsville Memorial Gardens. Visitation is requested Thursday from 5 to 8 p.m. at the funeral home. This has been the obituary of William Cody Edwards. Winona H. Smith, 97, of Campbellsville, passed away August the 15th in Campbellsville. Visitation will be conducted from 11 a.m. till 1 p.m. Thursday at Parrott and Ramsey Funeral Home in Campbellsville. The funeral will be conducted at 1 p.m. Thursday at Parrott and Ramsey Funeral Home in Campbellsville with entombment in Campbellsville Memorial Gardens Mausoleum. Expressions of sympathy requested to be donations to Gideon Bibles and may be made at Parrott and Ramsey Funeral Home. This has been the obituary of Winona H. Smith. Morris Lakin Moe Dix, 76, of Campbellsville, passed away August the 14th in Campbellsville. Visitation will be from 10 a.m. to 1 p.m. Saturday, August the 22nd, at Parrott and Ramsey Funeral Home in Campbellsville. The funeral service will be conducted at 1 p.m. Saturday at Parrott and Ramsey Funeral Home with burial in Brookside Cemetery. Expressions of sympathy requested to be donations to Bethel First Presbyterian Church or Hospice of Green River and may be made at Parrott and Ramsey Funeral Home. This has been the obituary of Morris Lakin Moe Dix. Arlie Mark Lay, age 74, of Summershade, passed away Friday, August the 14th. Funeral arrangements are incomplete at this time and will be announced later by Foster Toller Curry Funeral Home in Greensburg. This has been the obituary of Arlie Mark Lay. Patty Mays, 73, of Campbellsville, passed away August the 17th in Campbellsville. Visitation will be conducted from 10 a.m. to 1 p.m. Friday, August the 21st, at Parrott and Ramsey Funeral Home in Campbellsville. The funeral service will be conducted at 1 p.m. Friday at Parrott and Ramsey Funeral Home in Campbellsville with burial in the Brookside Cemetery. This has been the obituary of Patty Mays. Janet Shields, age 83, of Campbellsville, passed away Monday at her home. The family chose cremation. No services are planned. L.R. Petty Funeral Home is in charge of the arrangements. This has been the obituary of Janet Shields. Gary Dale Slim Logsdon, age 81, of Hardyville, passed away Monday at his home. The funeral service will be conducted at 1 p.m. Central Time on Saturday at the Munfordville Baptist Church, with burial to follow in the Center Point Cemetery. Visitation is requested on Friday afternoon at the church from 3 to 8 p.m. Central Time and after 9 a.m. Saturday until time of the service. Arrangements are under the direction of Gupton Landrum Funeral Home in Greensburg. This has been the obituary of Gary Dale Slim Logsdon. 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
7: Here's your K-Country forecast. Sunshine mixed with clouds at times, with fog in spots early today, with daytime highs approaching 87. Southwest winds around 5 miles per hour. Storms likely tonight, lows dip down to about 68, partly cloudy skies. Chance of thunderstorms tomorrow, high of 84, mainly cloudy skies expected. That's your local forecast update. I'm meteorologist Jennifer Wojcicki from the K-Country Weather Center. Currently 63.
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Coming up now, Zach Topp, South of Sanity.

0: Yeah, the Morning Buzz. 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
2: ABC News, I'm Sherry Preston. Congressman Byron Donalds has won the Republican nomination for Florida governor, and former Representative David Jolly has picked up the Democratic nod, setting the stage for a fall campaign to replace outgoing Governor Ron DeSantis in November. Democratic Socialist Angie Nixon won the Democratic nomination for Senate in Florida, defeating the choice of the Democratic Party, Alex Vindman. Police say on the night she died, actress Hayden Panettiere was with her on-again, off-again boyfriend, Brian Hickson, and his brother, Zach.
3: Officials say the brothers called 911. Police reporting Zach was very emotional while EMS were working on Hayden, while Brian did not become emotional until EMS declared her officially deceased. According to the report, Brian also showed the officer the bag of medication Hayden is currently on.
2: That's ABC's Faith Abube. 14 people now charged in connection with an alleged cocaine ring involving students associated with two Penn State fraternities. This is ABC News.
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10: From the Fork Media News Desk, I'm Austin Armstrong. Campbellsville Water is reminding residents about several upcoming water system updates. Beginning on September 1st, Campbellsville Water will start scheduled hydrant flushing throughout the city. The routine maintenance helps remove mineral and rust deposits from water lines while also ensuring fire hydrants are working properly and ready for emergency use. Residents may notice temporary water discoloration or sputtering from their faucet during the flushing process. Officials say the discoloration only affects the appearance of your water and not its quality. If you notice discolored water, run cold water from your faucet for several minutes until it runs clear. Residents are also encouraged to avoid washing light-colored laundry until the water has cleared. Questions can be directed to the Campbellsville Water at 270-789-3133. Meanwhile, the Division of Water has lifted a bull water advisory for customers from 7555 Old Lebanon Road to 9365 Old Lebanon Road, including the Feather Creek and Cock Lake Road. Officials say all tests came back negative and harmful bacteria was not present. For questions, you can contact the Campbellsville Water at 270-789-3133, option 3. And the Campbellsville Opioid Committee will meet Friday, August 21st at 4 p.m. Eastern Time in the basement of the Campbellsville Civic Center. This meeting is open to the public. For more details on stories like these and more, check out our websites, myq104.com, kcountry1057.com, and wtcoradio.com.
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12: Here's your K-Country forecast.
11: Sunshine mixed with clouds at times, with fog and spots early today, with daytime highs approaching 87. Southwest winds around 5 miles per hour. Storms likely tonight, lows dip down to about 68, partly cloudy skies. Chance of thunderstorms tomorrow, high of 84, mainly cloudy skies expected. That's your local forecast update. I'm meteorologist Jennifer Wojcicki from the K-Country Weather Center. Currently 64.
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That was Lady A, Need You Now, right here on the Morning Buzz on K-Country 105.7. Happy Wednesday, South Central Kentucky. Austin Armstrong hanging out with you. And hey, welcome in to another hour of the Morning Buzz here on K-Country 105.7. If you're a longtime listener, well, hey, appreciate you tagging along. If you're a first-time listener, hey, welcome in. Appreciate you joining us, keeping local radio awesome. The time is 7:09 a.m. Central, 8:09 a.m. Eastern time, and currently 65 degrees, mostly sunny here in South Central Kentucky. Coming up this hour, we got Austin's question of the week for you. That's coming up in just a little over 10 minutes, so stick around. Your chance to win tickets to Holiday World Splash and Safari. Also going to take a look at some happenings in and around the community. Plenty more great country music and lots of great conversation on the way. Coming up now, though, Lauren Elena, All My Exes, right here on the Morning Buzz on K-Country 105.7. Happy Wednesday.

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That was Chris Stapleton. You should probably leave right here in the Morning Buzz on K Country 105.7. Don't forget birthdays and anniversaries celebrating that special day today or know somebody celebrating that day. Hey, we want to celebrate with you. Text it in, call it in, 270-789-1464. That's 270-789-1464. Coming up in 6 minutes, it's Austin's Question of the Week. Out in

was Morgan Wallen. I Got Better right here on the Morning Buzz on K Country 105.7, brought to you by the wonderful folks at Auto Smart in Camelsville, Duo Broadband, United Citizens Bank, and Long Hunters Coffee and Tea. Coming up now, your chance to win tickets to Holiday World Splash and Safari with Austin's Question of the Week.

0: Austin's question of the week right here in the Morning Buzz on K-Country 105.7. Of course, if you're new here, don't know what it is, let me explain it to you. Hello, nice to meet you. My name's Austin. Like to ask you a question every single week. That question differs week from week. That question, never a trivia question, never a multiple choice question. Never a question you can get wrong because, well, it's your opinion. Yeah, me and you getting to know each other a little bit better, having a little fun along the way, and, of course, getting you registered for the chance to win some great prizes. And like I said, this week, you could be walking away with a family set of tickets to Holiday World Splash and Safari. All you got to do is answer Austin's question of the week by texting in at 270-789-1464. Again, that's 789-1464. Or you can drop your answer over on the Facebook page at K Country 105.7 on Facebook. Austin's question of the week. This week's question, well, not a question you can answer with words. It's a question that you have to answer with a picture. And, well, let me explain it to you. So, over the weekend, someone had asked me, they said, what are you going to do for Austin's question of the week? And I said, I don't know. I said, well, we were talking about popsicles a little bit ago and got into a little bit of a debate. So, maybe it'd be about popsicles, but no, that's not going to do it for me this week. Had a new Austin's question of the week put on my heart, you know, and when I was getting ready to do the question of the week on Monday, opened up my phone, and you know how it kind of shows you sometimes like memory photos, hey, check this out. Well, it had popped one up, and it was me and my daughters, and it was just recently, not long ago, at the Gay Country Showdown, us just hanging out backstage. I'm fixing my oldest daughter's hair, and they're just eating on their cheeseburgers and french fries and, you know, just having a good time, and it's just a good picture. And I seen that picture, and it made me smile, you know, literally made me smile at 4 o'clock in the morning. I'll go, man, that feels good. Feels right in the heart, you know what I mean? And that's kind of what I wanted to ask you all. What's a picture that makes you smile? Yeah, what picture could you look at and you just go, that is the one. That's the motivation I needed today. Maybe it's a picture of you and the family. Maybe it's a picture of you and someone in the past. Might no longer be here. You know, maybe it's you and grandpa or you and grandma. Or maybe it's you at a special place or you doing a special thing. Or maybe it's not even a picture of you. Maybe it's a picture of other people or a certain place that just makes you smile. Yeah, I've had people turn in pictures of their dogs, their cats. Someone turned in a picture of their ferret, as well as lots of kiddo pictures. So those are awesome. I love to see your all's little families, and they have made me smile a whole big bunch. I've had people share sports photos, newborn photos, church photos, a little bit of everything so far. And it's been so much fun to see. And it's great to know that these pictures, they bring you happiness. They bring you joy because, hey, look, it's a tough world out there nowadays. And sometimes we just got to stop and go, what makes me go? What is going to put a smile on my face? And sometimes you just got to stop and just take a moment, you know, slow the world down a little bit. And, hey, pictures are a great way to do it. Good memories bring big smiles, and there's no doubt about it. And I want to see what memories or pictures are bringing big smiles to your face. So text them in. Yeah, I'd love to see them. 270-789-1464. That's 789-1464. Austin's question of the week. What's a picture that makes you smile? Text it in for your chance to win tickets to Holiday World Splash and Safari. Again, that phone number 270-789-1464. That's 789-1464. Coming up after the break, Carrie Underwood, Riley Green, Ty Hendren, right here on the Morning Buzz.
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3: Taking a look at your local obituaries. Teresa Marie Milby Collins, age 49 of Summersville, passed away Saturday at the Taylor Regional Hospital. The funeral service will be conducted at 1 p.m. Central Time Wednesday at the Gupton Landrum Funeral Home in Greensburg, with burial to follow in the Wilson Cemetery. Visitation is requested after 11 a.m. Central Time on Wednesday until the time of the service at Gupton Landrum Funeral Home. Arrangements are under the direction of Gupton Landrum Funeral Home in Greensburg. This has been the obituary of Teresa Marie Milby Collins. Bobby Lewis Johnson, age 91, passed away Friday, August the 14th. The funeral service will be held Saturday, August the 22nd at 1 p.m. at the First Baptist Church in Campbellsville. Visitation will begin at 10 a.m. Saturday, August the 22nd at the church. Service is entrusted to Hayes Brothers Funeral Home in Campbellsville. This has been the obituary of Bobby Lewis Johnson. Felicia Whitley, 37, of Campbellsville, passed away Saturday, August the 15th in Campbellsville. The funeral service will be conducted at 11 a.m. Wednesday at Parrott and Ramsey Funeral Home, with burial in the Green River Memorial Baptist Church Cemetery. Expressions of sympathy requested to be donations to Lifeline Pilots and may be made at Parrott and Ramsey Funeral Home. This has been the obituary of Felicia Whitley. William Cody Edwards, age 36, of Campbellsville, passed away Sunday at his home following an accident. The funeral will be Friday at 11 a.m. at L.R. Petty Funeral Home, with interment in Campbellsville Memorial Gardens. Visitation is requested Thursday from 5 to 8 p.m. at the funeral home. This has been the obituary of William Cody Edwards. Winona H. Smith, 97, of Campbellsville, passed away August the 15th in Campbellsville. Visitation will be conducted from 11 a.m. till 1 p.m. Thursday at Parrott and Ramsey Funeral Home in Campbellsville. The funeral will be conducted at 1 p.m. Thursday at Parrott and Ramsey Funeral Home in Campbellsville, with entombment in Campbellsville Memorial Gardens Mausoleum. Expressions of sympathy requested to be donations to Gideon Bibles and may be made at Parrott and Ramsey Funeral Home. This has been the obituary of Winona H. Smith. Morris Lakin Moe Dix, 76, of Campbellsville, passed away August the 14th in Campbellsville. Visitation will be from 10 a.m. to 1 p.m. Saturday, August the 22nd, at Parrott and Ramsey Funeral Home in Campbellsville. The funeral service will be conducted at 1 p.m. Saturday at Parrott and Ramsey Funeral Home, with burial in Brookside Cemetery. Expressions of sympathy requested to be donations to Bethel First Presbyterian Church or Hospice of Green River and may be made at Parrott and Ramsey Funeral Home. This has been the obituary of Morris Lakin Moe Dix. Arlie Mark Lay, age 74, of Summershade, passed away Friday, August the 14th. Funeral arrangements are incomplete at this time and will be announced later by Foster Toller Curry Funeral Home in Greensburg. This has been the obituary of Arlie Mark Lay. Patty Mays, 73, of Campbellsville, passed away August the 17th in Campbellsville. Visitation will be conducted from 10 a.m. to 1 p.m. Friday, August the 21st, at Parrott and Ramsey Funeral Home in Campbellsville. The funeral service will be conducted at 1 p.m. Friday at Parrott and Ramsey Funeral Home in Campbellsville, with burial in the Brookside Cemetery. This has been the obituary of Patty Mays. Janet Shields, age 83, of Campbellsville, passed away Monday at her home. The family chose cremation. No services are planned. L.R. Petty Funeral Home is in charge of the arrangements. This has been the obituary of Janet Shields. Gary Dale Slim Logston, age 81, of Hardyville, passed away Monday at his home. The funeral service will be conducted at 1 p.m. Central Time on Saturday at the Munfordville Baptist Church, with burial to follow in the Center Point Cemetery. Visitation is requested on Friday afternoon at the church from 3 to 8 p.m. Central Time and after 9 a.m. Saturday until time of the service. Arrangements are under the direction of Gupton Landrum Funeral Home in Greensburg. This has been the obituary of Gary Dale Slim Logston. Fork Media, Campbellsville and Greensburg send our condolences to the families and to all who have recently lost a loved one.
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5: Here's your K-Country forecast. Sunshine mixed with clouds at times, with fog and spots early today, with daytime highs approaching 87. Southwest winds around 5 miles per hour. Storms likely tonight, lows dip down to about 68, partly cloudy skies. Chance of thunderstorms tomorrow, high of 84, mainly cloudy skies expected. That's your local forecast update. I'm meteorologist Jennifer Wojcicki from the K-Country Weather Center. Currently 68.
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Carrie Underwood, Jesus Take the Wheel, right here on the Morning Buzz on K Country 105.7. Austin Armstrong tagging along with you. The time is 7:41 a.m. Central, 8:41 a.m. Eastern time, and currently 68 degrees and mostly sunny here in South Central Kentucky. And coming up now, I'm going to give you the details on some happenings in and around the community. Of course, don't forget the Greene County Extension Holiday Bazaar coming up on November 14th from 9 a.m. till 2 p.m. Central Time. Of course, do want to let you know, vendor applications are now available. Applications are on a first-come, first-served basis. They are looking for boutiques, jewelry, handcrafted items, baked goods, and they're also looking for a photographer as well as a food vendor. Applications can be found at the Greene County Extension Office or by emailing Ms. Caitlin Squires. The deadline to apply is September 7th. So, still got some time, but the time is ticking on that. Again, it's for the Greene County Extension Holiday Bazaar coming up November 14th from 9 a.m. till 2 p.m. Central Time. And, of course, do want to remind you, don't forget, We Feast Wednesdays. Need a meal? Looking for a meal? The Way Baptist Church in Camelsville, located at the former Pool Hall on South Columbia Avenue, will be serving a free meal to our community from 5 p.m. till 6 p.m. Eastern Time. It is dine in or carry out, that meal completely free of charge. And, of course, you can find them on Facebook and more details over at The Way Camelsville on Facebook. 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Coming up next, it's Ty Herndon, but right now it's Riley Greene, Think As You Drunk, right here on the Morning Buzz on K Country 105.7.

0: Hey, appreciate you spending part of your morning with us right here on the Morning Buzz. Hey, whether you're heading to work, dropping the kids off, or you're already out getting things done this morning, hey, I appreciate you making K-Country and the Morning Buzz part of your morning right here on WGRK.
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1: ABC News, I'm Sherry Preston. Mixed results for far-left Democrats in yesterday's primaries in Florida. Democratic Socialist Angie Nixon did win the Democratic primary for Senate against former national security expert Alex Vindman.
2: Vindman was backed by establishment party leaders, and his campaign raised $16 million. None of it was enough to beat Nixon, who joined the DSA in the middle of her campaign.
3: We, the hard-working, everyday people of Florida, sent a shockwave to the Washington
2: But far-left challengers coming up short elsewhere on the ballot, unable to unseat Florida Congressman Jared Moskowitz.
1: ABC's Jay O'Brien. The Navy confirming that another ship, this one the USS Benfold, lost power last month. That meant no drinking water, no working toilets, and no air conditioning for days in the South China Sea. That follows reports of shortages aboard the USS Abraham Lincoln in the Middle East as well. Still without power in parts of Indiana, a full week after serious flash flooding. 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
12: From the Fork Media News Desk, I'm Austin Armstrong. Campbellsville Water is reminding residents about several upcoming water system updates. Beginning on September 1st, Campbellsville Water will start scheduled hydrant flushing throughout the city. The routine maintenance helps remove mineral and rust deposits from water lines while also ensuring fire hydrants are working properly and ready for emergency use. Residents may notice temporary water discoloration or sputtering from their faucet during the flushing process. Officials say the discoloration only affects the appearance of your water and not its quality. If you notice discolored water, run cold water from your faucet for several minutes until it runs clear. Residents are also encouraged to avoid washing light-colored laundry until the water has cleared. Questions can be directed to the Campbellsville Water at 270-789-3133. Meanwhile, the Division of Water has lifted a bull water advisory for customers from 7555 Old Lebanon Road to 9365 Old Lebanon Road, including the Feather Creek and Cock Lake Road. Officials say all tests came back negative and harmful bacteria was not present. For questions, you can contact the Campbellsville Water at 270-789-3133, option 3. And the Campbellsville Opioid Committee will meet Friday, August 21st at 4 p.m. Eastern Time in the basement of the Campbellsville Civic Center. This meeting is open to the public. For more details on stories like these and more, check out our websites, myq104.com, kcountry1057.com, and wtcoradio.com.
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14: Here's your K-Country forecast.
7: Sunshine mixed with clouds at times. Today, with daytime highs approaching 87. Southwest winds around 5 miles per hour. Thunderstorms likely. Tonight, lows dip down to about 68, partly cloudy. Chance for storms. Tomorrow, high temperatures reach up to 84. More clouds than sun. That's your local forecast update. I'm meteorologist Jennifer Wojcicki from the K-Country Weather Center. Right now, it's 70 degrees.
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0: Wednesday, South Central Kentucky. Austin Armstrong tagging along with you. Hope your morning's off to a fantastic start. Hope you're having a great Wednesday. Of course, it's Wellness Wednesday here at Fork Media in South Central Kentucky. And I'm joined in studio with the man, the myth, the legend. It is my man, Grant, with One Cross Community Health and Wellness. Grant, how you doing today, sir?
1: I am doing good. How are you doing?
0: Oh, doing fantastic this Wellness Wednesday. And hey, super excited to talk to you about One Cross today because, hey, we've talked about it before. You know, we've talked about just the general stuff over at One Cross. We've talked about all the cool services you provide. We've gotten to talk to some of the providers, some of the staff, the people that just make it all happen. And, well, today we're going to talk about it all as a whole picture, and I'm super-duper excited because, well, I got the chance to hang out with you not too long ago and go toward the facility over at One Cross. I'm still thinking about it, and it's been a few days, and I'm still thinking about it going, wow. Wow. Because I was just that impressed. Not only with the people that were under the roof, but that building itself and everything that you all provide. I mean, things that, I mean, I still didn't even know. So today we're going to be talking about that. And first off, I got to say, if you've never been to One Cross, you're missing out. Even if maybe you just want to check it out and just check out the location, I highly encourage you to do that because your eyes are going to be opened, right? And it's just a great time because, well, the people that are under it are fantastic, but the facility itself is beautiful, and you all have so much to provide, and I'm super excited to talk about it today.
1: Yeah, it was awesome. We had the VIP himself in the office.
0: Mr.
1: Austin Armstrong was in the house. It's lovely. I just love the opportunity we don't have to do anything special.
0: Yeah,
1: all we have
0: to
1: do is just open the door.
0: Yes.
1: And when you came in Friday, I can tell you this. I didn't tell any person on the staff that you were coming.
0: Yeah.
1: We didn't arrange anything like that special.
0: Yeah.
1: So what you've seen is what anybody would, you know, if you showed up right now.
0: Yeah.
1: And that's a blessing on my part.
0: Yeah, no doubt.
1: You know, because one of our core values is an excellence of care.
0: Yeah.
1: And, you know, you don't have to get ready if you stay ready.
0: Hey, amen, brother. Not wrong there. And it's all because, and I'm going to say it's because of this, it's because of that C word we talk about, culture, right?
1: Mm-hmm.
0: And it's just the culture that you all have at One Cross. And that culture is the people that walk through those doors to you all are more than just a number. They're more than just a case. They're more than just a file. They are a person. A living, breathing mother, daughter, brother, sister, cousin. They have a name. You all want to get to know them, and you want to get to make them the best versions of themselves. You all look at someone more than just a folder, right? And it just starts right there at the front door, and then everything else just kind of falls into place. And like you said, I mean, you all did nothing special, which blew me away still because it was very special, and that was the thing is you all didn't have this thing lined up for me like, oh, here, we're going to serve you cookies on a silver platter as you turn this quarter, and then we're going to get you lemonade in your... It was just you all doing your jobs and showing me the facility. And, I mean, it was beautiful, first off. And there's so much under that roof. And that's kind of the next part I want to talk about is everything that's under that roof. Because you all offer so much. Primary family care, adult and senior care, brain health, and so much more. And one of those things was even like a hydration, kind of getting you right? Making sure you're hydrated, make sure you got all the vitamins and everything through those IV fluids. And, well, I want you to talk a little bit about it. Let's talk about just some of the general oversight stuff that I think everybody knows you have. But I want to talk about some of those cool things like those IV hydrations. You know, those IV fluids are... Those are a game changer nowadays. And if you haven't had one, I mean, let me tell you, you're missing out on them because they're going to change your whole world up. But, you know, it's awesome to know that you all have something like that, something unique under your all's roof.
1: Yeah. We have the, you know, it's One Cross Community Health and Wellness.
0: There you go.
1: We try to keep, we want to keep a holistic form of care.
0: Yes.
1: And it's not about just addressing your health once you are sick.
0: Yeah.
1: You know, we want to keep you healthy.
0: Yes.
1: And that's one of the ways that we can keep you healthy.
0: Yes.
1: You know, and we have a lot of, we have athletes that'll come in to address dehydration, to stay hydrated. We'll have people that come in, you know, sickness can get you dehydrated.
0: You betcha.
1: And then they have different nutrient options that they can infuse in that to where, you know, it can treat you If you have any questions on that, you can call the office, and, and they have all the information on that. But it's a wonderful option that we have, and then you know, we try to make it as easy as possible. To where you can come in, and it's a comfortable little setup, you know.
0: Yeah, it
1: and
0: is.
1: Then you come in there, and they're just wonderful at what they do.
0: They sure are. They're great at what they do. And, well, that's just the tip of the iceberg. There's a lot under the roof. And another thing that you showed me that I thought was awesome, and I hate this, right? So I hate when you go to a place and they go, okay, looks like we're going to have to get you an x-ray. And you go, okay, all right, what room do I go to? And they go, oh, you go down 20 miles that direction, and then you're going to have to wait in a waiting room for another 20 minutes. And then they'll call you back. Then you'll do the x-ray. Then they'll ship it out to us. Then we'll call you back probably in 5, 6, 7 days, maybe longer. I mean, come on. Nobody enjoys that, right? Everybody likes things to be quick nowadays. Mm-hmm. And, well, there's some things that are just going to be slow, but when you can be quick, you should be quick, right? And you all do a great job at that. And how you all do that is not only just having these things under the roof, but having people that know how to run them, right? And run them well. And that's the other thing is the girls and the people that I met last week, hey, they're confident. They know what they're doing back there. Now, what I'm talking about is the on-site x-ray and the on-site labs that you all provide.
1: Yes.
0: I mean, that is an opportunity, especially those labs. I mean, those are some that some places, they have to ship those out to places like Lexington or Bowling Green to get them taken care of, and then they'll get your information back. No, it's like a 25-foot walk over at One Cross, and that's all.
1: Yeah, and it's wonderful, too, because with, you know, with the x-ray, you know, it's – you don't have to go anywhere. It's just go see Abby.
0: Yes.
1: You know, and, you know, she is wonderful at what she does. It's nice to be able to have that in-house. And then as far as our labs go, I love being able to have in-house labs. You know, it's a wonderful partnership that we have there. It's nice to be able to have that. And then, you know, sometimes you might come in and labs be ordered. You might not be able to take them that day because we might need like a fasting lab.
0: Yeah, yeah.
1: Well, that's okay too, because you could just come in the morning and, you know, just swing by the lab real quick, get it done, and it's not going to take up half your day.
0: Exactly.
1: You know, we can get you in, get you out really quickly.
0: Yeah.
1: They are wonderful at what they do. As far as that, I know that that can be a you know, let's get real.
0: Yes.
1: There's a lot of people where there can be a lot of fear when you just mention the word lab work.
0: Yeah.
1: You know?
0: Yes. Yeah.
1: And, you know, they take that out. Like, whenever I go there, you know, the proof's in the pudding there, you know?
0: Betcha.
1: It's like whenever I go, it's as smooth as possible.
0: Yeah.
1: You know? And they are just really gifted at what they do.
0: They're definitely great at what they do. They're great at making you comfortable. And again, it all happens so fast. And that's the beautiful part about it is speed, speed, speed, speed, quick, quick, quick. And some people go, you know, well, doesn't that dilute the service? No, that doesn't. It just may, you all seen the problem, which was people were getting lab results way later, you know, 7, 8, 9 days. And you'll say, how do we tackle this? And you go, you just put it in your house, right? You know, hey, I have to drive all the way to my mother-in-law's house because I don't have a stove to cook, right? Well, how do you get rid of that problem? You get a stove in your house. You all just solved the problem. And that just means that you all are looking out for the best care possible for your patients. And everything that you all do just kind of wraps back to that, you know, just looking out for the best care, the best way to take care of your patients, the fastest way just to keep them going, going, going in their busy lifestyle. Because let's be honest, that's just everybody's lifestyle in 2026. And not only do you all offer those in-house things, but you all offer so much more. And well, a lot of those things, they can be found on the Facebook page, the websites, or even better yet, hey, just stop by and talk to Grant. He'd love to show you. Those tours, they're calling me a VIP. I'm not it's for everybody. Everybody's a VIP over at One Cross. You know, that's just how it works, man. And if you want to check it out, he'd love to have a conversation with you. And here's the best part, guys. Two locations.
1: Yes. Yes. And the beautiful thing is the same services that you've seen. Available in Lebanon.
0: Awesome.
1: We don't have the x-ray yet in Lebanon, but you know, the lab services, all the other medical and behavioral health services are in Lebanon and in Campbellsville, and the same quality of care.
0: Yes, exactly.
1: And you know, one of the things that I just absolutely love about One Cross is when you walk in the door, you're greeted with a smile. Yeah. Now, I could name you the names of the people that's going to be greeting you,
0: yeah.
1: but I promise you it's going to be with a smile.
0: Yeah.
1: And then they'll get you taken care of, and then the MA is going to come out and get you and, you know, get your vitals and take you to the room. And it's just a continuation of care throughout the process, and it's people that actually genuinely care for you and then, you know, want the best for you.
0: Yeah.
1: And we try to build a team, you know, to where, like, when once you get your provider,
0: mm-hmm.
1: it's a team that's around you.
0: Yeah.
1: And yeah, we try to make it, we know that everybody's a busy person. We try to get you in and out quickly.
0: Yeah.
1: But we don't want you to feel like we're rushing you through a system.
0: There you go.
1: Yeah. You know, your care, the quality of care is vital.
0: Yeah.
1: And that's something that we will make sure that is met.
0: And you all do a great job at that. And, well, you all do a great job at something else as well. You all do a great job at a lot of things. But this was something I actually seen in person myself when I was sitting in there. And it was them talking about insurance. And, you know, it was, okay, well, I don't really. And she said, well, here, let me find you somebody that can help you out with that. Mm-hmm. And immediately went and got somebody. And they walked out there and they went somewhere else. And they had that conversation, I suppose. And to me, I know that that's the scariest part nowadays mm-hmm. for a lot of people is insurance. Will my insurance cover it? Will my insurance do this? Well, if it doesn't, how much is it going to cost?
1: Mm-hmm.
0: You know, I don't want to just go through it and then get a bill for $6,000 at the end mm-hmm. of it. I want to know what the price of it is. And the other thing is over at One Cross is transparency is key. And you all mm-hmm. do a great job at that, sitting them down and saying, okay, what do we have? They will show you, and then they just break it down for you, those sliding fee scales as well. Mm-hmm. You all help out with that. So why don't you tell people a little bit about that, and maybe if you got a little bit of insurance scaries in you, how can One Cross take care of those for you?
1: Absolutely. So whenever you come in, you know, the first thing that we're going to do is we're going to check your insurance. Mm-hmm. We're going to see what's going on.
0: Yeah, yeah.
1: And, you know, a lot of that is complicated.
0: Yeah, you betcha.
1: You know,
0: yeah.
1: I've had to go through this, and it's complicated for me, you know, which is not, you know, that uncommon. A lot of things are complicated for me. But the beautiful thing is we have people that's what they do.
0: Yes, exactly.
1: And we can refer to them, and that's what they do every day. So they can look into this and see what is the best option for you.
0: Mm-hmm.
1: Now, you know, there are sometimes some cases where people may be uninsured.
0: Yeah.
1: Now, if they're uninsured and eligible for insurance, hey, let's help navigate that situation.
0: Yes.
1: There's some situations where it's like, hey, if they're wanting to just, you know, their sliding scale fee, mm-hmm. They can work with our billing team, and we figure out there's a lot of different factors, and then, you know, see if we can get a reduced rate.
0: Yes.
1: But we want what's best for you, and we want your health to be the priority. And, you know, we want the health of the community to improve.
0: And what I always say, when the business is looking out for the community first, all the problems will take care of themselves. Mm-hmm. And you all do just that. You all worry about the community first. It's not about, you know, making money. It's not about making awards. It's not about being the top tier this on today's magazine of that. It's nothing about awards or accolades or anything for One Cross. You all are just here for the people in our community. It's simple as that.
1: Yeah. Miss Kim, when she started this One Cross 11 years ago,
0: mm-hmm.
1: she seen a need in the community.
0: Yeah.
1: There was gaps in care, and, you know, I commend her every day. I look at this, and there's so many times where we might see a need.
0: Mm-hmm.
1: She saw a need, and you know what? Looked for a solution.
0: Exactly.
1: And, you know, she started One Cross 11 years ago. It was her and two others, you know, as her youngest daughter. And then now look at us, you know, and so we're in two locations.
0: Yes.
1: We're busting at the seams.
0: Mm-hmm.
1: And, you know, with that, we're still with the same purpose.
0: Exactly.
1: You know, we're still trying to fill the need. And we're constantly looking into the community and saying, well, we're filling this need, but is there another need out there that we need to fill?
0: Yeah.
1: And, you know, we're constantly looking, how can we help?
0: And you all do a great job at it. And, well, that's why we love to encourage, hey, people, stop by One Cross. I'm telling you, if you are looking for a health provider that cares about you, they are your people, and they will care about you. And, of course, Grant, you always do a fantastic job. We appreciate you taking time out of your Wednesday and joining us here for Wellness Wednesday on Fork Media. But got to ask you, any final words for listeners out there before we wrap it up on this Wednesday?
1: Well, we appreciate you coming by, but like you said, hey, if y'all have any questions, call us, stop by, look at our website, check us out on social media. We have something for the community. Mm-hmm. We're trying to bring health, hope, and healing to the community. And I think we do a very good job at that.
0: I think you all do a great job at it. And, hey, we're always happy to be alongside you all. And, hey, thank you for that VIP tour. I truly do appreciate it. Yep. It was a great time. So it was great meeting everybody. But I know you're busy. Got to let you get out of here for the day, get back over to One Cross. It's always a fantastic conversation. Well, we hope you have the best of the rest of the Wellness Wednesday, all right?
1: Thank you.
0: Yes, sir. Again, that was Grant with One Cross Community Health and Wellness. One mission, one purpose. Their vision. Hey, it's a big step towards better health, and you can be part of that step. All you got to do is just stop by, visit them. 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
1: Taking a look at your local obituaries. Teresa Marie Milby Collins, age 49 of Summersville, passed away Saturday at the Taylor Regional Hospital. The funeral service will be conducted at 1 p.m. Central Time Wednesday at the Gupton Landrum Funeral Home in Greensburg, with burial to follow in the Wilson Cemetery. Visitation is requested after 11 a.m. Central Time on Wednesday until the time of the service at Gupton Landrum Funeral Home. Arrangements are under the direction of Gupton Landrum Funeral Home in Greensburg. This has been the obituary of Teresa Marie Milby Collins. Bobby Lewis Johnson, age 91, passed away Friday, August the 14th. The funeral service will be held Saturday, August the 22nd at 1 p.m. at the First Baptist Church in Campbellsville. Visitation will begin at 10 a.m. Saturday, August the 22nd at the church. Service is entrusted to Hayes Brothers Funeral Home in Campbellsville. This has been the obituary of Bobby Lewis Johnson. Felicia Whitley, 37 of Campbellsville, passed away Saturday, August the 15th in Campbellsville. The funeral service will be conducted at 11 a.m. Wednesday at Parrott and Ramsey Funeral Home, with burial in the Green River Memorial Baptist Church Cemetery. Expressions of sympathy requested to be donations to Lifeline Pilots and may be made at Parrott and Ramsey Funeral Home. This has been the obituary of Felicia Whitley. William Cody Edwards, age 36 of Campbellsville, passed away Sunday at his home following an accident. The funeral will be Friday at 11 a.m. at L.R. Petty Funeral Home, with interment in Campbellsville Memorial Gardens. Visitation is requested Thursday from 5 to 8 p.m. at the funeral home. This has been the obituary of William Cody Edwards. Winona H. Smith, 97 of Campbellsville, passed away August the 15th in Campbellsville. Visitation will be conducted from 11 a.m. till 1 p.m. Thursday at Parrott and Ramsey Funeral Home in Campbellsville. The funeral will be conducted at 1 p.m. Thursday at Parrott and Ramsey Funeral Home in Campbellsville, with entombment in Campbellsville Memorial Gardens Mausoleum. Expressions of sympathy requested to be donations to Gideon Bibles and may be made at Parrott and Ramsey Funeral Home. This has been the obituary of Winona H. Smith. Morris Lakin Moe Dix, 76 of Campbellsville, passed away August the 14th in Campbellsville. Visitation will be from 10 a.m. to 1 p.m. Saturday, August the 22nd, at Parrott and Ramsey Funeral Home in Campbellsville. The funeral service will be conducted at 1 p.m. Saturday at Parrott and Ramsey Funeral Home, with burial in Brookside Cemetery. Expressions of sympathy requested to be donations to Bethel First Presbyterian Church or Hospice of Green River and may be made at Parrott and Ramsey Funeral Home. This has been the obituary of Morris Lakin Moe Dix. Arlie Mark Lay, age 74 of Summershade, passed away Friday, August the 14th. Funeral arrangements are incomplete at this time and will be announced later by Foster Toller Curry Funeral Home in Greensburg. This has been the obituary of Arlie Mark Lay. Patty Mays, 73 of Campbellsville, passed away August the 17th in Campbellsville. Visitation will be conducted from 10 a.m. to 1 p.m. Friday, August the 21st, at Parrott and Ramsey Funeral Home in Campbellsville. The funeral service will be conducted at 1 p.m. Friday at Parrott and Ramsey Funeral Home in Campbellsville, with burial in the Brookside Cemetery. This has been the obituary of Patty Mays. Janet Shields, age 83 of Campbellsville, passed away Monday at her home. The family chose cremation. No services are planned. L.R. Petty Funeral Home is in charge of the arrangements. This has been the obituary of Janet Shields. Gary Dale Slim Logston, age 81 of Hardyville, passed away Monday at his home. The funeral service will be conducted at 1 p.m. Central Time on Saturday at the Munfordville Baptist Church, with burial to follow in the Center Point Cemetery. Visitation is requested on Friday afternoon at the church from 3 to 8 p.m. Central Time and after 9 a.m. Saturday until time of the service. Arrangements are under the direction of Gupton Landrum Funeral Home in Greensburg. This has been the obituary of Gary Dale Slim Logston. Fork Media, Campbellsville, and Greensburg send our condolences to the families and to all who have recently lost a loved one.
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4: Here's your K-Country forecast. Sunshine mixed with clouds at times today, with daytime highs approaching 88. Southwesterly winds around 5 miles per hour. Partly cloudy tonight, storms likely, lows around 68. Mainly cloudy skies tomorrow, chance for storms, high of 84. That's your local forecast update. I'm meteorologist Jennifer Wojcicki from the K-Country Weather Center. Right now, it's 70 degrees.
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And of course, the daily birthday winner today going to walk away with that Tavern 4 appetizer from Tavern on the Square. And on Friday, the weekly winners will walk away with some great prizes from Dairy Queen Grill and Chill, Poof freeze-dried treats, and Colton Steakhouse and a grill. Let's go ahead and get started today. We started off with a big old happy 1 year going out to Oakley Hunt. Happy birthday, Oakley. Hope it is a good one. Hope it is the best one yet. Crystal Barker celebrating a birthday today. Happy birthday, Miss Crystal. Hope you have a great one. My man Tommy Bryant celebrating that birthday today. Happy birthday, T. Hope it is a great one. Cecil Beard celebrating that birthday. Happy birthday, Cecil. Hope you have a fantastic birthday. Jenny and Chad Snyder celebrating their anniversary today. Happy anniversary, guys. Caden Edwards celebrating a birthday today. Happy birthday, Caden. Hope you have a fantastic birthday. And last but not least, a belated birthday going out to Coleman Gordon. Happy belated birthday, Coleman. Hope it was a great one. We're going to take all those names, drop them into the prize box. Give it a big old shake. We stir it up. We draw out a winner. And we say congratulations to Caden Edwards. Congratulations. And happy birthday going out to Caden Edwards. Caden, you've won yourself that Tavern 4 appetizer from Tavern on the Square. Stop by the station. We'll get you hooked up with your prize. And hey, don't forget, if you didn't win today, do not worry. You can come back on a Friday, see if you win some of those weekly prizes. Also, if you got a birthday or anniversary that you are celebrating real soon, hey, we'd love to celebrate with you. You can send them in over on the Facebook page at K Country 105.7 on Facebook or over on the website at kcountry1057.com. And of course, don't forget, birthdays and anniversaries brought to you by the wonderful folks at Tavern on the Square, Colton Steakhouse and Grill, and Dairy Queen Grill and Chill. Oh yeah, our friends at Poof Freeze Dried Treats as well. They do it every week right here on the Morning Buzz.

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Zeb GL, Tim McGraw, may we all, right here on the Morning Buzz on K Country 105.7. That's going to do it for us today here on the Morning Buzz. Hey, thank y'all so much for tagging along. Truly do appreciate it. And hope you have a fantastic rest of the Wednesday. Come back tomorrow. We'll do it again. As always, love yourself, love each other. My name is Austin Armstrong, and I'll catch you on the next one right here on K Country.

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1: ABC News, I'm Sherry Preston. Another primary election day, this one in the state of Florida. Trump-backed Congressman Byron Donalds has won the GOP race for governor. He will be vying for the job Ron DeSantis currently has.
2: My administration will be guided by three pillars: making Florida accountable, achievable, and most of all, affordable.
1: Also winning in the Florida race for Senate, State Representative Angie Nixon, a Democratic Socialist. She won her party's nomination for the seat once held by Secretary of State Marco Rubio. The United Arab Emirates today suspending all trade with Iran after coming under renewed fire, it says, from Tehran. On trial in California, Facebook and Instagram parent company Meta. This is State Attorney General Rob Bonta.
3: This is about our children, the next generation, our kids. They deserve to be safe.
1: He and other attorneys general sued, saying that Meta knew its products were addictive and fueling anxiety and depression and went ahead with their development anyway. This is ABC News.
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12: Here's your K-Country forecast. Sunshine mixed with clouds at times today, with daytime highs approaching 88. Southwesterly winds around 5 miles per hour. Partly cloudy tonight, storms likely, lows around 68. Mainly cloudy skies tomorrow, chance for storms, high of 84. That's your local forecast update. I'm meteorologist Jennifer Wojcicki from the K-Country Weather Center. Currently 72.
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superstars of yesterday and today with Toby Keith and courtesy of the Red, White, and Blue. Always in our hearts and between our ears, Toby. Here is Pam Tillis, Hump Day Wednesday, weekend's winking at us.

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10: Here's your K-Country forecast. Sunshine mixed with clouds at times today, with daytime highs approaching 88. Southwesterly winds around 5 miles per hour. Partly cloudy tonight, storms likely, lows around 68. Mainly cloudy skies tomorrow, chance for storms, high of 84. That's your local forecast update. I'm meteorologist Jennifer Wojcicki from the K-Country Weather Center. Right now, 77.
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0: Stella Lefty and Boston Child with you. On the way, Kenny Chesney. Remember, the new album comes out in September, September the 25th.
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1: ABC News, I'm Sherry Preston. As the long primary season nears its end, Democratic voters have propelled another progressive Senate candidate, Angie Nixon, a Democratic socialist, defeating Alex Vindman, a moderate former national security expert who had the backing of the Democratic Party. That's for the Florida Senate seat. Republican Byron Donalds could become the Florida's first black governor. He won his primary with the backing of President Trump. Meta on trial in California, accused of luring kids onto its social media platforms.
2: During opening statements, a deputy attorney general for the California Department of Justice said they plan to show jurors a study conducted by Meta that was titled, "The Young Ones Are the Best Ones," accusing the company of exploiting the vulnerabilities of its youngest users to encourage compulsive use.
1: ABC's Kana Whitworth. President Trump says he's delaying the 50% tariffs on $20 billion worth of Canadian goods, everything from booze to clothing, after a last-minute deal was reached hours before the sanctions were set to go into effect. This is ABC News.
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9: 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Always keeping you weather aware.
10: Here's your K-Country forecast. Sunshine mixed with clouds at times today, with daytime highs approaching 88. Southwesterly winds around 5 miles per hour. Partly cloudy tonight, storms likely, lows around 68. Mainly cloudy skies tomorrow, chance for storms, high of 84. That's your local forecast update. I'm meteorologist Jennifer Wojcicki from the K-Country Weather Center. Right now, it's 79 degrees.
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Here we go into another hour, kicking it up just a little with all your favorites. Superstars of yesterday and today, Josh Turner now, Kenny Chesney, and just a couple of songs.

0: Kenny Chesney and Carry On. New album is out September the 25th. All right, George Burge, Luke Bryan, get a duet. Brad Paisley, Joe Diffie, all coming up. Hey, happy Wednesday.
1: 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Monday through Friday, excluding holidays, within 30 days or the prize will be forfeited. Prizes will not be mailed or delivered. Any winners under the age of 18 must be accompanied by a parent or legal guardian. No trade or cash equivalent will be awarded for any contest prize. Any person or persons found to be in violation of these contest rules before, during, or after the respective contest or giveaway will be disqualified and will not be eligible for further contests or giveaways.
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3: Here's your K-Country forecast. Sunshine mixed with clouds at times today, with daytime highs approaching 88. Southwesterly winds around 5 miles per hour. Partly cloudy tonight, storms likely, lows around 68. Mainly cloudy skies tomorrow, chance for storms, high of 84. That's your local forecast update. I'm meteorologist Jennifer Wojcicki from the K-Country Weather Center. Right now, it's 79 degrees.
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0: 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How's it looking for our weekend boaters out there, Clark?
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0: Luke Combs is going to win Album of the Year for the new one, Sleepless in a Hotel Room. I just know it. Kenny Chesney is up next. Don't Happen Twice. New album. Save the date, September the 25th. And the new Dana Shea is on the way as well.
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3: Here's your K-Country forecast. Sunshine mixed with clouds at times today, with daytime highs approaching 88. Southwesterly winds around 5 miles per hour. Partly cloudy tonight, storms likely, lows around 68. Mainly cloudy skies tomorrow, chance for storms, high of 84. That's your local forecast update. I'm meteorologist Jennifer Wojcicki from the K-Country Weather Center. Right now, 79.
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1: ABC News, I'm Michelle Franzen. The U.S. and Canada have three more days to negotiate a new trade deal. President Trump issuing the pause on tariffs set to begin today on Canadian imports, including a 50% hike on steel, cheese, and autos. ABC's Alex Preche says those tariffs could face legal hurdles.
2: This is a different provision, a different legal provision that they're using to basically justify this set of tariffs. This is something they're saying it's Section 338 of a 1930s era trade law that's never been used before. Trade analysts have actually described it as, quote, arguably dead law. So several said that it would almost immediately be challenged if these tariffs actually took effect.
1: In Massachusetts, it's day 16 for the Lindsay Clancy trial. The mother, charged with the killing of her three children, says she suffered from postpartum psychosis. Defense attorneys argue she did not receive adequate medical treatment. Severe storms on the march in the Midwest, with areas hit hard by earlier flooding in the path again. This is ABC News.
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8: From the Fork Media News Desk, I'm Austin Armstrong. Campbellsville Water is reminding residents about several upcoming water system updates. Beginning on September 1st, Campbellsville Water will start scheduled hydrant flushing throughout the city. The routine maintenance helps remove mineral and rust deposits from water lines while also ensuring fire hydrants are working properly and ready for emergency use. Residents may notice temporary water discoloration or sputtering from their faucet during the flushing process. Officials say the discoloration only affects the appearance of your water and not its quality. If you notice discolored water, run cold water from your faucet for several minutes until it runs clear. Residents are also encouraged to avoid washing light-colored laundry until the water has cleared. Questions can be directed to the Campbellsville Water at 270-789-3133. Meanwhile, the Division of Water has lifted a bull water advisory for customers from 7555 Old Lebanon Road to 9365 Old Lebanon Road, including the Feather Creek and Cock Lake Road. Officials say all tests came back negative and harmful bacteria was not present. For questions, you can contact the Campbellsville Water at 270-789-3133, option 3. And the Campbellsville Opioid Committee will meet Friday, August 21st at 4 p.m. Eastern Time in the basement of the Campbellsville Civic Center. This meeting is open to the public. For more details on stories like these and more, check out our websites, myq104.com, kcountry1057.com, and wtcoradio.com.
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11: Taking a look at your local obituaries. Teresa Marie Milby Collins, age 49 of Summersville, passed away Saturday at the Taylor Regional Hospital. The funeral service will be conducted at 1 p.m. Central Time Wednesday at the Gupton Landrum Funeral Home in Greensburg, with burial to follow in the Wilson Cemetery. Arrangements are under the direction of Gupton Landrum Funeral Home in Greensburg. This has been the obituary of Teresa Marie Milby Collins. Bobby Lewis Johnson, age 91, passed away Friday, August the 14th. The funeral service will be held Saturday, August the 22nd at 1 p.m. at the First Baptist Church in Campbellsville. Visitation will begin at 10 a.m. Saturday, August the 22nd at the church. Service is entrusted to Hayes Brothers Funeral Home in Campbellsville. This has been the obituary of Bobby Lewis Johnson. William Cody Edwards, age 36 of Campbellsville, passed away Sunday at his home following an accident. The funeral will be Friday at 11 a.m. at L.R. Petty Funeral Home with interment in Campbellsville Memorial Gardens. Visitation is requested Thursday from 5 to 8 p.m. at the funeral home. This has been the obituary of William Cody Edwards. Winona H. Smith, 97 of Campbellsville, passed away August the 15th in Campbellsville. Visitation will be conducted from 11 a.m. till 1 p.m. Thursday at Parrott and Ramsey Funeral Home in Campbellsville. The funeral will be conducted at 1 p.m. Thursday at Parrott and Ramsey Funeral Home in Campbellsville with entombment in Campbellsville Memorial Gardens Mausoleum. Expressions of sympathy requested to be donations to Gideon Bibles and may be made at Parrott and Ramsey Funeral Home. This has been the obituary of Winona H. Smith. Morris Lakin Moe Dix, 76 of Campbellsville, passed away August the 14th in Campbellsville. Visitation will be from 10 a.m. to 1 p.m. Saturday, August the 22nd, at Parrott and Ramsey Funeral Home in Campbellsville. The funeral service will be conducted at 1 p.m. Saturday at Parrott and Ramsey Funeral Home with burial in Brookside Cemetery. Expressions of sympathy requested to be donations to Bethel First Presbyterian Church or Hospice of Green River and may be made at Parrott and Ramsey Funeral Home. This has been the obituary of Morris Lakin Moe Dix. Patty Mays, 73 of Campbellsville, passed away August the 17th in Campbellsville. Visitation will be conducted from 10 a.m. to 1 p.m. Friday, August the 21st, at Parrott and Ramsey Funeral Home in Campbellsville. The funeral service will be conducted at 1 p.m. Friday at Parrott and Ramsey Funeral Home in Campbellsville with burial in the Brookside Cemetery. This has been the obituary of Patty Mays. Janet Shields, age 83 of Campbellsville, passed away Monday at her home. The family chose cremation. No services are planned. L.R. Petty Funeral Home is in charge of the arrangements. This has been the obituary of Janet Shields. Gary Dale Slim Logston, age 81 of Hardyville, passed away Monday at his home. The funeral service will be conducted at 1 p.m. Central Time on Saturday at the Munfordville Baptist Church, with burial to follow in the Center Point Cemetery. Visitation is requested on Friday afternoon at the church from 3 to 8 p.m. Central Time and after 9 a.m. Saturday until time of the service. Arrangements are under the direction of Gupton Landrum Funeral Home in Greensburg. This has been the obituary of Gary Dale Slim Logston. Arlie Mark Lay, age 74 of Summershade, passed away Friday, August the 14th. Following his wishes, cremation was chosen. There will be no funeral service. For more information, call Foster Toller Curry Funeral Home in Greensburg. This has been the obituary of Arlie Mark Lay. Fork Media, Campbellsville and Greensburg send our condolences to the families and to all who have recently lost a loved one.
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12: Here's your K-Country forecast. Sunshine mixed with clouds at times this afternoon, with daytime highs approaching 88. Southwesterly winds around 5 miles per hour. Partly cloudy skies tonight. Thunderstorms likely. Lows dip down to about 68. Mainly cloudy tomorrow. Chance for storms, 84. That's your local forecast update. I'm meteorologist Jennifer Wojcicki from the K-Country Weather Center. Currently, it's 81 degrees.
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the minion and snap back. Easy come, easy go. It's the King George Strait for us right now. We also have Garth Brooks coming up. You know, Papa Love Mama.

0: Zach Topsath of Sanity, and we also heard Garth Papa Loved Mama, the big tour, Blame It on the Roots tour. Man, once it was announced, the tickets would go on sale. 500,000 people were already in the queue for that. How about that? 500,000 already. That's going to be a big ticket, a big show right there. Garth coming back to do his arena thing.
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8: Here's your K-Country forecast. Sunshine mixed with clouds at times this afternoon, with daytime highs approaching 88. Southwesterly winds around 5 miles per hour. Partly cloudy skies tonight. Thunderstorms likely. Lows dip down to about 68. Mainly cloudy tomorrow. Chance for storms, 84. That's your local forecast update. I'm meteorologist Jennifer Wojcicki from the K-Country Weather Center. Currently, it's 81 degrees.
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0: Speaking of teaming up with Chase Matthew, and all of my exes don't necessarily live in Texas, Clint Black is on the way. He's a better man child, reminding you that tomorrow, speaking of Clint Black, on my show is Throwback Thursday, where we play a lot of your boot scootin' favorites from back in the day.
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1: ABC News, I'm Michelle Franzen. In California, the trial against Meta continuing today following yesterday's opening statements. Meta, the parent company of Facebook and Instagram, facing a multi-state lawsuit, arguing that the platforms are designed to be addictive and have negative impacts on the mental health of teens and children. Allegations Meta denies. More from ABC's Kana Whitworth.
2: This is an operation that lawyers described as hook, hold, harvest, and hide, claiming the company also harvested data and hid the truth from the public. They call the former Facebook employee to the stand as well, who testified that teens are being exposed to violent and graphic content that was 100 to 400 times higher than what Meta is reporting publicly.
1: And Alaska race results coming in from yesterday's primary races. President Trump's choice in a key Senate race, winning the Republican primary ahead of November elections. U.S. Representative Mary Peltola won the Democratic primary. President Trump ordering a pause on a new round of tariffs on Canadian goods for 3 days so talks can continue. This is ABC News.
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7: Here's your K-Country forecast. Sunshine mixed with clouds at times this afternoon, with daytime highs approaching 88. Southwesterly winds around 5 miles per hour. Partly cloudy skies tonight. Thunderstorms likely. Lows dip down to about 68. Mainly cloudy tomorrow. Chance for storms, 84. That's your local forecast update. I'm meteorologist Jennifer Wojcicki from the K-Country Weather Center. Currently, it's 81 degrees.
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0: Bradley Green thinking is you drunk. All right, NASCAR this weekend, Dollar Tree 301, New Hampshire Motor Speedway on Sunday. All right, Chris Stapleton, Kenya Tucker, and Luke Combs all coming up next. Superstars of yesterday and today.
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10: Here's your K-Country forecast. Sunshine mixed with clouds at times this afternoon, with daytime highs approaching 88. Southwesterly winds around 5 miles per hour. Partly cloudy skies tonight. Thunderstorms likely. Lows dip down to about 68. Mainly cloudy tomorrow. Chance for storms 84. That's your local forecast update. I'm meteorologist Jennifer Wojcicki from the K-Country Weather Center. Right now, it's 82 degrees.
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0: She's a married woman now, Taylor Swift. I knew it. I knew you. Back into the country arena where she first started. George Strait, Write This Down, coming up next, and that's going to wrap it up for me. I'll be back tomorrow, Throwback Thursday. We'll hear all your favorites you put quarters in the jukebox for, all right? Boo Scoot and Boogie Songs. Tomorrow on my show, right here, Superstars of Yesterday and Today. Cha, have a great day.
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1: ABC News, I'm Michelle Franzen. Reports that another Navy ship experienced operational issues. The USS Benfold Destroyer lost power in the South China Sea, leading to the collapse of the ship's water system. Crews also say they did not have working toilets, potable water, or air conditioning for days. ABC News contributor and former Defense Department official Mick Mulroy says it raises more questions.
2: How did all the generators fail? Because they are redundant. They are designed so that they can have a problem with some of them, but they won't lose all power, because when they lose all power, they lose all propulsion. So it is a significant issue. It's actually better it happened here rather than when they got into theater and they were part of the naval blockade, for example.
1: President Trump downplaying primary race losses and touted the Republican governor's race in Florida. His pick, Representative Byron Donalds, winning the GOP nomination for the midterm elections. He'll face Democrat David Jolly. On Wall Street, stocks are trading higher this hour. This is ABC News.
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13: Here's your K-Country forecast. Sunshine mixed with clouds at times this afternoon, with daytime highs approaching 88. Southwesterly winds around 5 miles per hour. Partly cloudy skies tonight. Thunderstorms likely. Lows dip down to about 68. Mainly cloudy tomorrow. Chance for storms, 84. That's your local forecast update. I'm meteorologist Jennifer Wojcicki from the K-Country Weather Center. Right now, it's 82 degrees.
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0: I know what I was feeling. 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I guess I was thinking about that tank top. It's cut off.
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0: get you Luke Bryan, Swerve on Country. She knows it. Hi to Eileen. 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Hit me up, something you'd like to hear. I got Ricochet coming up, Ella Langley, Morgan Wallen. Oh, man, the heat is real across America, isn't it? Man, you see some of these temperatures around the... I need another iced tea. I'll be right back.
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0: Ella Langley, Morgan Wallen on this Wednesday. It is Wednesday, right? Yeah, okay, I got it right. August the 19th. Hey, happy birthday to former President Bill Clinton. He's 80 today, dude. Getting on up there, man. You're chasing the Stones. For some reason, I was looking the other day. Mick Jagger and Keith Richard are both, what, 83? National Potato Day and Soft Ice Cream Day. Eat that soft ice cream fast this time of the year. It'll melt on you quick.
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9: Here's your K-Country forecast. Sunshine mixed with clouds at times this afternoon, with daytime highs approaching 88. Southwesterly winds around 5 miles per hour. Partly cloudy skies tonight, thunderstorms likely, lows dip down to about 68. Mainly cloudy tomorrow, chance for storms 84. That's your local forecast update. I'm meteorologist Jennifer Wojcicki from the K-Country Weather Center. Right now, it's 82 degrees.
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0: Get to drinking, Zach John King. That's easy for me to say. I'm a disc jockey of sorts. Jason Aldean coming up in a few. Also going to do some Miranda Lambert as we're cruising here in the middle of August already. How about this? Back to school across America. A lot of the jurisdictions, some back, some not yet, but that's going on. Labor Day around the corner. Pumpkin spice season. Halloween candy season. Before you know it, we'll start doing Christmas shopping. Oh, my God. Really? Ah, am I talking about that already?
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2: 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On Wednesday, July the 8th, Camelsville Bluegrass Stockyard sold 587 head compared to 581 the week before last, with feeder prices being steady to slightly higher in some weights as compared to last week. Steers, large and mediums, 1s and 2s sold out the following. 300 weights averaged 590, 400 weights 441, 500 weights 422, 600 weights 421, 700 weights 360, 800 weights 356, 900 weights 326. Heifers, large and mediums, 1s and 2s sold at the following. 300 weights averaged 556, 400 weights 457, 500 weights 450, 600 weights 396. 700 weights averaged $3.40. Raw milk was $16.63 per hundred, compared to, this looks slightly higher compared to the week before last. Greene County Ag News, the farmer's market on Green River at the Greene County Cattlemen's Expo Center, is every Thursday from 3 to 5:30 Central Time. They have a lot of vendors with great products. 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They are also on the Facebook page under the Greene County Farmer or Green River Farmer's Market. Greene County FFA News, this last week, myself, as long as 13 of our members, went to FFA camp. We had a great time, a lot of leadership experience there, and we was honored to receive a $500 grant from the Kentucky FFA Association and Foundation that we will use this fall to help first responders and farmers. If you ate today, be sure to thank a farmer. This is Will Bonta with the Greene County FFA. Thank you.
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1: ABC News, I'm Michelle Franzen. In Massachusetts, the jury in the murder trial of Lindsay Clancy was sent home for the day due to what the judge described as an unforeseen circumstance. The mother is charged in the killing of her three children in 2023. Defense attorneys claim Clancy did not receive proper medical treatment for postpartum psychosis. ABC's Peter Haralambos says more.
2: A bit of a surprise. The jury actually was just sent back for lunch. As they got back from that break, they were told they were actually going to go home for the day. The judge really not providing many details. He said this was unavoidable. He also told the jury not to speculate about what this is.
1: A new round of tariffs set to take effect on Canadian goods now on hold for 3 days. President Trump says so the U.S. and Canada can continue talks on a trade deal. Power in the city of Griffith, Indiana remains out in many areas due to storms. The utility company says it is working to restore all power by the end of the week, and extreme heat, the concern across much of the south and western states. This is ABC News.
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8: Here's your K-Country forecast. Partly cloudy skies this afternoon with daytime highs approaching 88. Southwesterly winds around 5 miles per hour. Thunderstorms likely tonight, lows around 68, partly cloudy. Slight chance of thunderstorms tomorrow, highs level off around 85, cloudy skies expected. That's your local forecast update. I'm meteorologist Jennifer Wojcicki from the K-Country Weather Center. Currently, it's 81 degrees.
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0: isn't this cute? Well, I guess it's beauty's in the eye of the beholder. 6-year-old pug, little dog, has officially been crowned the 2026 World's Ugliest Dog. Aw, isn't that sweet? Taking the title at the contest's 50th anniversary out in California recently, Ginny Lou, the rescue pup, won $5,000 for her owner and will also get her limited edition mug root beer can, replacing the brand's usual dog mascot. How cute is that? The pug had entered the competition 3 times before, finally winning on her 4th try. I'm looking at it. She's not that ugly. Incidentally, Ginny Lou, the ugly pug, beat out a dozen dogs and the entire cast of The View. That's nice.
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6: Here's your K-Country forecast. Partly cloudy skies this afternoon with daytime highs approaching 88. Southwesterly winds around 5 miles per hour. Thunderstorms likely. Tonight, lows around 68, partly cloudy. Slight chance of thunderstorms. Tomorrow, highs level off around 85, cloudy skies expected. That's your local forecast update. I'm meteorologist Jennifer Wojcicki from the K-Country Weather Center. Currently, it's 81 degrees.
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0: Silver Sands Marina is the name of the new release coming out. He shot that video up there in New Hampshire. Must have been a warm summer day. They have three or four a year. Come on now. George Strait coming up here in a few. Blake Shelton, Alan Jackson, all coming up next year. Hang on. I got more.
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1: ABC News, I'm Michelle Franzen. Despite many residents pushing back on AI data centers being built in their communities, President Trump today says federal regulation is needed to streamline the approval process so the U.S. can compete.
2: We want to have a regulation where they can continue to lead, not regulation that's going to stifle a very important industry. I think maybe bigger than the internet, bigger than anything anyone's seen.
1: Mike Lindell says he'll pay for a recount in his loss in the Minnesota Republican primary for governor. The former MyPillow CEO disputing the ballot count, showing he lost by 45,000 votes, or 11%. Minnesota law allows him to privately pay for a recount loss outside the margin of 0.25% of the votes cast. The jury in the murder trial of Lindsey Clancy sent home for the day due to what the judge described as an unforeseen

0: unforeseen circumstance. The mother is charged in the killing of her three children in 2023, claiming she has postpartum psychosis and did not receive proper medical treatment. This is ABC News.
1: 2 hours ago, Kyle arrived at the bar.
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7: From the Fork Media News Desk, I'm Austin Armstrong. Camelsville Water is reminding residents about several upcoming water system updates. Beginning on September 1st, Camelsville Water will start scheduled hydrant flushing throughout the city. The routine maintenance helps remove mineral and rust deposits from water lines while also ensuring fire hydrants are working properly and ready for emergency use. Residents may notice temporary water discoloration or sputtering from their faucet during the flushing process. Officials say the discoloration only affects the appearance of your water and not its quality. If you notice discolored water, run cold water from your faucet for several minutes until it runs clear. Residents are also encouraged to avoid washing light-colored laundry until the water has cleared. Questions can be directed to the Camelsville Water at 270-789-3133. Meanwhile, the Division of Water has lifted a bull water advisory for customers from 7555 Old Lebanon Road to 9365 Old Lebanon Road, including the Feather Creek and Cock Lake Road. Officials say all tests came back negative and harmful bacteria was not present. For questions, you can contact the Camelsville Water at 270-789-3133, option 3. And the Camelsville Opioid Committee will meet Friday, August 21st at 4 p.m. Eastern Time in the basement of the Camelsville Civic Center. This meeting is open to the public. For more details on stories like these and more, check out our websites, myq104.com, kcountry1057.com, and wtcoradio.com.
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11: Taking a look at your local obituaries. Bobby Lewis Johnson, age 91, passed away Friday, August the 14th. The funeral service will be held Saturday, August the 22nd at 1 p.m. at the First Baptist Church in Campbellsville. Visitation will begin at 10 a.m. Saturday, August the 22nd at the church. Service is entrusted to Hayes Brothers Funeral Home in Campbellsville. This has been the obituary of Bobby Lewis Johnson. William Cody Edwards, age 36 of Campbellsville, passed away Sunday at his home following an accident. The funeral will be Friday at 11 a.m. at L.R. Petty Funeral Home with interment in Campbellsville Memorial Gardens. Visitation is requested Thursday from 5 to 8 p.m. at the funeral home. This has been the obituary of William Cody Edwards. Winona H. Smith, 97, of Campbellsville, passed away August the 15th in Campbellsville. Visitation will be conducted from 11 a.m. till 1 p.m. Thursday at Parrott and Ramsey Funeral Home in Campbellsville. The funeral will be conducted at 1 p.m. Thursday at Parrott and Ramsey Funeral Home in Campbellsville, with entombment in Campbellsville Memorial Gardens Mausoleum. Expressions of sympathy requested to be donations to Gideon Bibles and may be made at Parrott and Ramsey Funeral Home. This has been the obituary of Winona H. Smith. Morris Lincoln Moe Dix, 76, of Campbellsville, passed away August the 14th in Campbellsville. Visitation will be from 10 a.m. to 1 p.m. Saturday, August the 22nd, at Parrott and Ramsey Funeral Home in Campbellsville. The funeral service will be conducted at 1 p.m. Saturday at Parrott and Ramsey Funeral Home, with burial in Brookside Cemetery. Expressions of sympathy requested to be donations to Bethel First Presbyterian Church or Hospice of Green River and may be made at Parrott and Ramsey Funeral Home. This has been the obituary of Morris Lakin Moe Dix. Patty Mays, 73, of Campbellsville, passed away August the 17th in Campbellsville. Visitation will be conducted from 10 a.m. to 1 p.m. Friday, August the 21st, at Parrott and Ramsey Funeral Home in Campbellsville. The funeral service will be conducted at 1 p.m. Friday at Parrott and Ramsey Funeral Home in Campbellsville, with burial in the Brookside Cemetery. This has been the obituary of Patty Mays. Janet Shields, age 83, of Campbellsville, passed away Monday at her home. The family chose cremation. No services are planned. L.R. Petty Funeral Home is in charge of the arrangements. This has been the obituary of Janet Shields. Gary Dale Slim Logsdon, age 81, of Hardyville, passed away Monday at his home. The funeral service will be conducted at 1 p.m. Central Time on Saturday at the Munfordville Baptist Church, with burial to follow in the Center Point Cemetery. Visitation is requested on Friday afternoon at the church from 3 to 8 p.m. Central Time and after 9 a.m. Saturday until time of the service. Arrangements are under the direction of Gupton Landrum Funeral Home in Greensburg. This has been the obituary of Gary Dale Slim Logsdon. Arlie Mark Lay, age 74, of Summershade, passed away Friday, August the 14th. Following his wishes, cremation was chosen. There will be no funeral service. For more information, call Foster Toller Curry Funeral Home in Greensburg. This has been the obituary of Arlie Mark Lay. Fork Media, Campbellsville and Greensburg send our condolences to the families and to all who have recently lost a loved one.
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13: Here's your K-Country forecast. Partly cloudy skies this afternoon with daytime highs approaching 88. Southwesterly winds around 5 miles per hour. Thunderstorms likely tonight, lows around 68, partly cloudy. Slight chance of thunderstorms tomorrow, highs level off around 85, cloudy skies expected. That's your local forecast update. I'm meteorologist Jennifer Wojcicki from the K-Country Weather Center. Currently, it's 81 degrees.
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0: Well, more surveys more often. I got another one here. Here's this one. It finds that more than half of employees spend their entire workday indoors, right? And 85% admit they sometimes skip lunch altogether. Still, most workers say a real lunch break is important, and nearly 80% would prefer to eat outside if they could. And now, those who do take lunch outdoors report feeling happier, more focused, and better able to recharge. Get out of that office. A reminder, though, you'll be a lot happier if you go out to lunch and use the discount coupons and apps at the drive-thru. Otherwise, buzzkill, or even better yet, win the lottery and just don't show up back to work ever again.
1: 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Winners must appear in person with proper positive legal identification to claim any prize. Monday through Friday, excluding holidays, within 30 days or the prize will be forfeited. Prizes will not be mailed or delivered. Any winners under the age of 18 must be accompanied by a parent or legal guardian. No trade or cash equivalent will be awarded for any contest prize. Any person or persons found to be in violation of these contest rules before, during, or after the respective contest or giveaway will be disqualified and will not be eligible for further contests or giveaways. 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
10: Here's your K-Country forecast. Sunshine mixed with clouds at times this afternoon, with daytime highs approaching 88. Southerly winds around 5 miles per hour. Partly cloudy skies tonight. Thunderstorms likely. Lows dip down to about 68. Slight chance for storms tomorrow. High temperatures reach up to 85. Cloudy skies expected. That's your local forecast update. I'm meteorologist Jennifer Wojcicki from the K-Country Weather Center. Currently 82.
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0: Blabber Fish, and here it is. A study: adding a few hobbies in your life can make you happier and have a more satisfied life, especially if you're older. According to this research, found that people were happier, less depressed. They tracked 90,000 people around the world. Doesn't matter what the hobby is, as long as you enjoy it. Things like, golf, gardening, bird calling, playing cards. 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Pick up a hobby if you got time, right? Woodworking. 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Maybe I can build myself a table or something. 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
1: ABC News, I'm Michelle Franzen. Tariffs on Canadian goods put on hold for 3 days so the U.S. and Canada could continue talks. President Trump today hinting a deal may be close. Canadian imports, including steel, cheese, and autos, facing 50% tariff hikes. Here's ABC's Alex Pershay.
2: This is a different provision, a different legal provision that they're using to basically justify this set of tariffs. This is something they're saying it's Section 338 of a 1930s-era trade law that's never been used. Before, trade analysts have actually described it as, quote, arguably dead law. So several said that it would almost immediately be challenged if these tariffs actually took effect.
1: Today, the U.S. hitting a grim financial milestone, marking $40 trillion with a T in national debt. The figure drawing new warnings that the pace of federal borrowing is unsustainable. In Las Vegas, the murder trial of rapper Tupac Shakur continuing this hour. This is ABC News.
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8: Here's your K Country forecast. Sunshine mixed with clouds at times this afternoon, with daytime highs approaching 88. Southerly winds around 5 miles per hour. Partly cloudy skies tonight. Thunderstorms likely. Lows dip down to about 68. Slight chance for storms tomorrow. High temperatures reach up to 85. Cloudy skies expected. That's your local forecast update. I'm meteorologist Jennifer Vujicic.

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0: Well, you got some travel plans? Listen up. Emergency room docs are sharing the unusual things they never travel without. Beyond Band-Aids, they also bring unexpected items like prescription anti-nausea medication. Yeah, that'd be a good thing to have. 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
5: 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Always keeping you weather aware.
6: Here's your K-Country forecast. Sunshine mixed with clouds at times this afternoon, with daytime highs approaching 88. Southerly winds around 5 miles per hour. Partly cloudy skies tonight. Thunderstorms likely. Lows dip down to about 68. Slight chance for storms tomorrow. High temperatures reach up to 85. Cloudy skies expected. That's your local forecast update. I'm meteorologist Jennifer Wojcicki from the K-Country Weather Center. Currently 82.
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0: I know. We've heard this forever, right? They say that money can't buy happiness. Well, that's debatable, right? However, a new survey found that happiness could be a conduit to more money. Aha! Data shows that making the conscious choice to be happier, regardless of circumstances, leads to more money, better relationships, and more overall success in life, not vice versa. Interesting, right? You ever notice the people who say, money can't buy happiness? They're broke, right? They're trying to buy a lot. Anyway, and then rich people seem pretty happy to me last time I checked, especially when I go on a YouTube video and I see them cruising the Caribbean in their $8 million yacht. Oh, yeah. They're happy. Yeah.
1: I've told you. Yes. Money in the bank.
2: You crank it and the beat just moves you right down the hallway. Why not? It doesn't hurt anyone. But listening too long and too loud can actually hurt your hearing. Excessive volume in earbuds, stadiums, and at concerts, even loud machinery, can damage hearing in just 15 minutes.
3: 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So see a hearing professional and let's get those ears checked and boogie on.
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6: 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Always keeping you weather aware.
7: Here's your K-Country forecast. Storms likely tonight, otherwise partly cloudy skies. Lows dip down to about 68. Winds out of the south around 5 miles per hour. Slight chance of thunderstorms tomorrow. Daytime highs approaching 85, cloudy. Slight chance for showers tomorrow night. Lows around 66, partly cloudy skies. That's your local forecast update. I'm meteorologist Jennifer Wojcicki from the K-Country Weather Center. Currently 82.
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sip of that sangria. Oh, that's tasty, good stuff right there. George Strait coming up. Dustin, unless something you want to add to it, hit me up. 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
3: Here's your K-Country forecast. Storms likely tonight, otherwise partly cloudy skies. Lows dip down to about 68. Winds out of the south, around 5 miles per hour. Slight chance of thunderstorms tomorrow. Daytime highs approaching 85, cloudy. Slight chance for showers tomorrow night. Lows around 66, partly cloudy skies. That's your local forecast update. I'm meteorologist Jennifer Wojcicki from the K-Country Weather Center. Right now, it's 81 degrees.
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0: Are you ready for this? A delicious way to de-stress. All right, chill out a little bit has been discovered by researchers in England. And now, according to this new study, follow this, the smell of freshly baked pizza can, quote, significantly reduce stress and boost mood. Aha! I knew it. It finds that 45% of participants reported the aroma made them feel comforted, and 29% said they felt a distinct mood boost. You know, I heard about this a while ago, I got to tell you, but it got me in trouble. The manager at Domino's yelled at me for hanging out in there all day long and not buying anything. I just was high on the smell, high on life. He said, get out of here or buy a pizza. All right. I'm cheap. I had to go home and make my own.
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1: ABC News, I'm Dave Packer. Five Americans have died in a helicopter crash in Kenya, that according to the State Department. Local authorities say seven people total were on board, and there are no survivors. President Trump today saying he's reducing the scheduled joint military exercises with South Korea and saying he's meeting with North Korean dictator Kim Jong-un later this year.
2: I felt that to do a massive war exercise, I thought that was very insulting to somebody that, frankly, has been, during my term at least, very well behaved.
1: Reaction from North Korean state media saying, quote, we regard it as one unworthy of comment and we have no interest in it at all, and saying that there's no knowledge of any discussions between Trump and Kim. Sources say the DEA is joining the investigation into the death of Hayden Panettiere. Merck and Moderna announcing a personalized mRNA-based cancer vaccine succeeded in large late-stage trial among patients at risk of melanoma. This is ABC News.
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